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3: 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I'm Dr. Sanjay Gupta, helping you live a better life.
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0: It's Didi in the morning. And if you missed the show, you guys all have a type, right?
1: Absolutely.
0: Like I know that, you know, Trey G, your type is ghetto.
1: Thick and hood.
0: Now, is there a certain age for them to be thick and hood?
1: How's I go about 50?
0: What?
1: The 50-year-old going to show you something.
2: Yeah, boy. Yeah, I'll slip.
0: A gown.
2: Yeah. They're going to be in bed at 3. You trying to get that pension, ain't you?
1: Hey, now check this out, man. Monday, we are getting to the biggest bag that we can. I'm talking about the biggest, the largest. And we getting it right with our financial expert and guru, Ash Cash.
3: 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I love the word guru. 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
7: You know, it's interesting. For such a long time, I think people thought about diseases as something that mostly happened later in life. Just in recent years, however, we as a society have really begun to think about preventing certain ailments much, much earlier. Case in point, new study out of Northwestern University School of Medicine found the mid-30s are a major turning point for men's heart health. For women, about a decade later. But for the men, this is the time when you really need to be thinking about your heart health seriously. At a bare minimum, start seeing a primary care doctor once a year just to get your blood pressure and cholesterol checked. You can also look up and then do your best to follow what is known as the American Heart Association's Life's Essential Eight. These are things everyone can do to decrease the risk of heart disease. I'm Dr. Sanjay Gupta, helping you live a better life.
8: It's Didi in the morning. And if you missed the show, you guys all have a type,
9: right? Oh, absolutely.
8: Like I know that, you know, Trey G, your type is ghetto.
9: Thick and hood.
8: Now, is there a certain age for them to be thick and hood?
9: How's I go about 50?
8: What?
9: The 50-year-old going to show you something.
10: 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Yeah, I'll slip.
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10: 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You trying to get that pension, ain't you?
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10: Like I know that, you know, Trey G, your type is ghetto.
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Dirty South. 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
2: I know you're gonna.
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5: You know, I watched a video the other day about kids getting landlines at home. We haven't had a landline in my house in I can't even tell you how long. But seeing these parents about my age being teleported back to their own childhoods, a simpler time before screens, was really powerful. And as for the kids, they sat and had conversations with their grandparents without multitasking or being distracted by a screen. I thought this was a great way to have kids stay in touch with family members and friends without getting sucked into the smartphone era too young. Of course, you need other people close by to hop on board as well if this is something that's going to work. Perhaps most important, I realized, these relics can be a great conversation starter with your children. You can talk about what it really means to be connected in this day and age. Things have changed a lot. I'm Dr. Sanjay Gupta, helping you live a better life.
6: I know you're gonna.
7: We don't like food. We like sauce.
8: Yeah.
7: Everything seasoning. We got sauce on it. We think salad ain't wet enough, and that's 90% water.
9: Yeah. Yep.
7: And everything salad's we missing. Meet got and with it. We don't have nothing by itself. We don't have beans and rice. You ain't gonna be by yourself with us. You need to be a group.
8: Yeah.
7: Pork and beans. You're gonna have something. Chicken and waffles. Don't come on here by your lonesome. You better bring macaroni and cheese. We ain't playing no games.
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2: Good morning and welcome to the show. It is Monday. It's Dee Dee in the morning. I got some people with me. There is Jay Cruz, Trey G, and comedian J.J. Williamson.
3: Hold on. You with us, if anything.
2: I know, that's right. Yeah. You're right, Trey. We with you.
3: Yeah, you with us.
2: All right, you're absolutely right. Hope you had a good weekend. Must have been a spicy one, huh, Trey?
3: I got some wrists.
4: He's so spicy.
3: I got some wrists.
2: We early in the morning coming for me. We just got here.
4: You gotta always be prepared.
2: I know it. We just got here.
3: Yep.
2: It is Monday, May 18th, National Visit Your Relatives Day.
4: I would love to.
2: I like that. Mm-hmm. National HIV Vaccine Awareness Day.
3: Huge.
4: That's dope.
3: Very huge.
4: I used to take people out.
2: All right, here's another one. It's National No Dirty Dishes Day.
5: I don't like dirty dishes in my...
3: I can't stand them either.
5: Yeah, I wash dishes every day.
2: Do you really? You don't like dishes in the sink? I don't either.
3: Yeah, okay. True.
2: Let me see. Here's another one. It's International Museum Day.
4: Shout out to museums, and they're free. Great place.
3: Like the Louvre.
2: I love museums.
3: Yeah.
2: I just went to Louisville. I did the Ali Museum.
3: Right. Okay.
2: South Carolina's got a great African museum you need to go to.
3: Yeah.
2: What else? I've been to a lot of different museums. You know they're opening a Juneteenth museum in Fort Worth.
3: That's
2: the birthplace of Opal Lee, the grandmother.
3: Juneteenth.
4: So dope.
2: Yeah.
4: Haven't you been to a weed museum?
2: You've been to a weed museum?
5: Mm-hmm.
2: I went to a sex museum once.
4: See what I'm saying?
2: Yeah, in Amsterdam.
3: Sex museum.
2: I went all through there. You would never believe what's in it.
4: I went.
3: Oh, freaky day.
2: Sex toys. All right, let's celebrate. Let's celebrate birthdays. All right. Happy birthday goes out to the football player, Travis Hunter. Did he and his wife have a baby?
3: Yep.
2: And people left the wife alone. Remember, she came out with tips, though, for all of the wives.
3: On draft day.
2: Yep.
4: I told you, I believed in her and them.
2: Yeah. You believe in them?
4: I actually do.
2: So far, they've been quiet.
4: I know, I'm telling you.
2: Let me see. Happy birthday goes out to the actor Matt Long.
3: Okay.
2: Don't know.
4: He sounds so familiar.
2: Our producer Tracy's looking him up now, I'm sure. Tracy, who is Matt Long? Do we know him?
6: The show Manifest on NBC?
4: No, this guy should not be on the list.
6: Okay, you're not going to know
5: him.
2: He's on Manifest on NBC. Okay.
4: Yeah, it's, oh, God.
2: All righty.
3: Shout out to him, though.
2: All right, happy birthday, Matt. Hey, listen, let's get into this. We do it.
4: Hope you listen.
2: Every day we get somebody we don't know. We'd be like, well, here we go. Let's do this. This is all about our early morning memes.
3: Come on.
2: Mine just says this. I ain't dating nobody co-parenting a pet with their ex. You just lost your mind if that's what you're doing. Have you seen that? People do that. They be co-parenting pets. Nah.
3: I
2: ain't dating you if that's the case.
4: God. All right, here we go. I'm a dad. If you're a dad, I got a dad joke. Please feel free to use this. Y'all ready?
3: Okay, let's go.
4: Let me sit up. Got a great pizza joke for you.
2: Pizza?
4: Never mind. It's too cheesy.
3: Okay. All right. Not terrible. You caught me off guard.
4: Mwah.
3: I got one.
2: I hate it. It's so dumb.
3: It wasn't terrible. The delivery was really good, too.
2: Yeah, it was.
3: Very good delivery. Mine is short and sweet. It says, I knew money changed people, but damn, food stamps, too?
2: Come on.
4: How many ones I got?
5: All right, here we go. Due to these gas prices, a man hanging out the passenger side of his best friend ride is no longer a scrub.
4: What is it?
5: He's a man making smart financial decisions.
3: Come on now. Come on now. So yeah, just because I'm on this side don't mean nothing, baby. You can give me your number now.
4: That's a good
1: passenger
4: one.
1: Side.
2: All righty, that's how we kick the show off with our early morning memes coming up this morning. Financial expert Ash Cash will take us through there with our finances. Mm. All right. Plus, somebody hit me up in my DMs needing some help. Wait till you hear that. And we got more money for you inside our $1,000 mini game. All of this is coming up. It is Monday. It's a great week, y'all. Here we go. It's Dee Dee in the morning.

0: New Orleans' best mix of R&B, Big Easy, 102.9. Good morning, Dini. In the morning, everybody is here. There is Jay Cruz. I'm looking at him. And also, I see Trey G over there. But JJ was talking to me, and he said that he's tired. But the gas price is too much.
1: Oh, my God.
0: For you.
1: Gas is going crazy for everybody around the world, not just here, not just in the United States, but all over the world, man. Mm. So, since gas been high, a lot of things have changed in people's lives. Made them live a little different since gas been high. Here's one right here, man. Them grocery store runs. Them grocery store runs. Because, you know, people go to the grocery store, man, you try to get everything at once. But sometimes you got to go every other day. You might need a tomato. You may need some grapes or some milk and everything. But them grocery store runs, look, you be like, look, you better get it now. Because whatever we get now, that's going to have to last for a month. Don't have to last for a month. Where you hang out now?
0: Why, you hang out around your neighborhood?
1: I don't go no further than three lights. No, hey, everything I got to do is in three lights: gas, movies, dancing, meeting somebody. If you in that area, three lights, I'll see you. Them out of town trips. They ain't happening too much. It got to be something very important.
2: JJ, staycations.
1: Staycations now. Staycations. All that. Come on, man. Come on down here and play some golf. I'm about to play up here. Hey, we just have to FaceTime each other, and you play where you at, and we'll keep score like that. Again, these are just some things that has changed in people's lives since gas is so high. Ain't no more drop-offs. You know somebody be them drop-offs with folks like, hey, man, can you run me over here?
0: No.
1: Ain't no more running you over nowhere. Them days over, buddy.
2: You need to actually run over
1: there. Yeah, you need to run over there. Get in shape.
2: Get healthy.
1: Since gas been so high, valet parking? You know valet, $30-$40. You can't do that no more. And put gas in your car? I'm gonna walk across the street.
2: Nope, I don't care.
1: I'm gonna park down the street and walk. I don't give a damn if I'm in a wedding tuck. You're the bridesmaid. You better have somebody hold that back for you. Gas too high. Again, these are just a few things that have truly changed since gas been high. Going to church?
0: Really? Oh, now come on.
1: Let's be honest. Now, you got to choose. You want to go in the morning and the evening?
2: Oh,
1: you ain't gonna be able to do both.
2: Oh, okay.
1: You ain't gonna be able to do both. You can't go to church at 11, then think I'm gonna come back to evening worship. Teach me at 11. You better let me know everything.
0: No Bible study.
1: Bible study gonna have to be on Zoom now. Have to be on Zoom since gas so high. Now gas so high, hey, you can't fill your car tank up all the way no more. Hey, put this on that.
0: That's it. Yeah.
1: That's it. You don't even want nobody to know what you giving them. Put this on that. On pump three. Put this on pump three right here, man.
2: So again,
1: gas has just went so high. So, man, some things that we just can't do no more.
0: Now, what about, you know, back in the day, somebody be like, here, let me give you $5 to drop me off, you know, for some gas.
1: $5?
0: I mean, well, damn.
1: $5? That's just the bag out.
0: How much it require for somebody that you be like, I'll drop you off, how much you want?
1: I'm going to need at least $45.
0: Drop somebody off.
1: You know how high gas is? $45 ain't a third of a tank.
0: So you mean to tell me to drop somebody and be like, hey man, can you just drop me off? I'll pay you some gas money.
1: I need $45.
3: Ain't gonna lie, I was at the store the other day, and this lady, she had won $10 on a scratch off. She said, I'm gonna get that to my neighbor since she drove me up here.
0: No! Damn!
1: Said she gonna be mad at you, baby. Boy, you can't get nobody no $10 no more. That's an insult.
3: $10. And I got to use gas to go cash it now.
0: That's a spit of gas.
1: I pulled up to a pump one time. I saw somebody put $2 in there. I said, they ain't do nothing but go to the light. You might want bag back in.
2: To guess it.
1: Really? Man.
0: Oh,
1: we just want to see our gas hand move just a tad bit. Just a tad bit. You know how when the red light come on, if we can get that red light off, we swear we got a full tank of gas. Y'all be careful out here, man. They going to go down. We just don't know when.
2: Buddy.
0: All right. Thank you for that, JJ. All right, y'all. It's Dede in the morning.
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0: It's Dee Dee in the morning. A Big Easy 102.9. Hey guys, listen, I got to talk to you about women, and they say these are the phrases that a woman could say, which means she could be a nightmare to be married to.
1: Damn.
0: Okay. Okay. All right, and if you guys hear anything that I say in any of these, you can be honest.
2: Okay. Yeah, you know we're going
0: Well, no, actually, don't.
1: You knew we were going to be honest.
2: Girl, it's too late.
1: Yeah. Anyway.
0: Hold on. What did I get myself into?
2: Exactly.
1: You're going to have probably the top five on the list.
0: All right. Let's go. They say if a woman uses these phrases, she's probably a nightmare to be married to. If she says something like this, can you do anything right?
2: Oh, my God. You're already on the list.
0: No, hold on. He just had a flashback from home. He's talking about me. Yeah, that's what he said. I heard you.
2: It's Amanda Pantis.
0: And she'll
2: line.
0: Say that to you. Can you do anything right?
1: Yeah, that's the quickest way to start a fight.
0: She's going to be a nightmare, huh?
2: I laid something down right last night.
0: I know that's right. Go ahead. Here's another one. She's probably a nightmare to be married to if she says this to you. You're all mine. You are all mine.
1: That's a little scary right there.
2: Yeah, that's a little scary.
1: I kind of like that one.
0: You do?
1: Yeah. I'm yours, babe. I think I would rather hear that on the phone than see it in a fake. Cause our facial expression is gonna be some very. She's gonna look her eyes.
0: Hey, after sex, if she says and looks you dead in your eyes, you all mine.
1: All mine. Mm-hmm. Or even during.
0: Yeah, it's over.
1: Yeah,
0: she's a nightmare.
2: Yeah. Scared of that.
0: Yeah, they say she's a nightmare to be married to if she says this. I wasn't lying. I just didn't tell you.
1: Oh, yeah, that's a nightmare.
3: Oh, yeah, that's a nightmare.
1: That one there is a nightmare.
4: Matter of fact, I'm gone.
0: And that lying by omission?
1: Lying by omission, absolutely.
2: It's slutty behavior.
0: Mm-hmm. Here's another one. If she tells you, can you wear something else? Oh, that's me. That's me.
1: That would sound like you, no lie. Yeah,
0: that's
1: especially when it comes to your husband and them New Balances. And them sketches.
0: Oh, God dang it. Why? We just had that conversation last night.
2: I got the opposite problem. Man, to be saying, I overdress. She'd be like, can you please go under? She said, take that off. When I go, we're just going to the store.
0: Yeah, well, I'm an Amanda.
1: Well.
0: I mean, we
2: you know what?
0: JJ,
2: you on my side?
0: Hey, listen.
2: Somebody, please.
0: If we can have an overdone, over clothing intermission right now, us in the studio say that when you leave. Yeah. Why do you dress up like that?
4: I think you're the best dresser at between 3:30 and 5 a.m.
2: Okay.
4: Ain't nobody messing with you.
2: There's one person on my back.
0: All right, here's another one. She's probably a nightmare to be married to if she says this. I'm not fighting with you right now. I'm not going to do that. I'm not fighting with you right now.
2: Yeah, be careful with that.
0: That's me.
2: Careful with that.
0: I'll do that one.
1: That's not a bad one.
0: I do that a lot.
1: Do you?
0: Oh, my God. I'll tell that. I'm not fighting with you right
2: Trey,
0: now.
2: Trey, if they fight, they care. If they stop fighting, they don't care, bro.
1: That's not true.
2: You don't think?
1: Sometimes you got to like let an argument just simmer and then come back to it.
0: If a woman uses these phrases, she's probably a nightmare to be married to. If she says things like this, why can't she be more like them?
1: Oh, damn. Yeah, that's a nightmare.
4: Oh, that's a nightmare. Yeah.
1: You're going back and forth for me personally. You'll go with a bad one or you'll go with a good one. Damn. Yeah, that's a bad one there.
0: Here's another phrase. If a woman says this, it's always about you, isn't it?
1: That's a bad one.
2: Don't lean and look at me when you say that. I don't make it about me.
0: No, Jay Cruz's wife has said that to him.
2: Damn. Our live surrounds around me a lot. It's because I work. I got appointments. She's got to help me with a lot. So, yeah, it seems like it surrounds me.
1: It revolves around you?
2: Yes. It seems like it, Trey, but really it's for the fam. Very unselfish lifestyle. Mm.
0: They say if a woman uses these phrases, she's probably a nightmare to be married to. If she says this, whatever.
1: Oh, yeah. That's a bad one there.
0: Whatever.
1: That's a bad one.
0: Uh-huh.
1: Going back to Jay Cruz. Jay Cruz cannot tell nobody. He can't tell nobody that he's not the birthday.
0: I know.
1: Jay Cruz is the birthday. Do you hear me?
0: Yes. All the time.
4: Even when he's napping. He's the birthday.
0: My birthday.
1: Boy, it's the birthday.
0: All right. And then your final two. If a woman uses these phrases, she's a nightmare to be married to. You're lucky I put up with you.
1: Oh, dang.
0: And the final one is this one. Well, I'll say this to my husband sometime. No. Don't touch me.
1: All right.
4: Now, you say that to me, I'm walking backwards out
0: don't
4: the room.
0: Don't touch me.
4: I'm walking backwards out the room. I don't trust you.
2: Touch me.
4: You got something in your hand.
2: Don't touch me. It's crazy.
4: It's something in your reach that you're going to try to throw at me.
0: Sometimes I don't want to be touched, okay? Sometimes I want to get into bed and just sleep.
2: Dang. Do you ever want to be touched?
0: No, it's very rarely. Very rarely.
4: Even by your husband?
0: Give me a couple of drinks and then maybe you can touch me.
1: Come on now.
0: I'm down.
4: Yeah. Damn, Chris.
0: Yeah. Give me a gummy and some liquor.
2: Somebody check on Chris, please.
0: Yeah. I know it. Those are the phrases they say that woman's a nightmare to be married to.
4: Chris, I'm finna text you right now, and all I'm gonna ask you is, are you sure?
0: This many years, he better be. All right, y'all, it's Dee Dee in the morning.
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9: Getting your heart broken can be really rough. It'll happen to most of us at some point in our lives. It's not just an emotional experience, it's a physical one too, often described as getting the wind knocked out of you, a knot in your stomach, trouble sleeping. I recently spoke about this with Dr. Yoram Yovil, a psychiatrist and neuroscientist. He was on my podcast, Chasing Life. Now, he told me heartbreak doesn't have to last forever. And while your inclination might be to withdraw, isolate, and shut down, it's often the opposite of what supports healing. One of the things that helps us the most is reconnecting to other people you love. And the reverse is also true, he said. If someone you care about is struggling, don't give up on them. You hold the power to comfort loved ones that are in deep physical or emotional distress. I'm Dr. Sanjay Gupta, helping you live a better life.

0: I know you're gonna.
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0: this.
1: Food, we like sauce.
2: Yeah.
1: Everything seasoning. We got sauce on it. We think salad ain't wet enough, and that's 90% water.
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1: And everything salad we dressing. 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We don't have nothing by itself. We don't have beans and rice. You ain't gonna be by yourself with us. You need to be a group.
2: Yeah.
1: Pork and beans. 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Chicken and waffles. 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
6: 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All right. 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

0: Good morning. It's Dee Dee in the morning. Guys, I gotta tell you, we gotta get to the hot topics. I need to find out what's going on with Drake. So I'm hearing Drake was taking shots at everybody almost. And I want to get a list of who Drake was talking about on his album.
1: Mm.
0: And then I just found out it ain't one album. Let's get into it, y'all. Here we go.
2: Let her cook.
3: Hot topics. Woo. Only on Dee Dee in the morning.
0: Before we do anything, they said Charles Barkley, I guess, was out here first talking about what? Homophobia in sports?
4: In sports, man. You know, recently, man, we lost a couple of NBA players, man. Brandon Clark from the Memphis Grizzlies and former NBA player Jason Collins, who's the first open gay NBA player.
0: Mm-hmm.
4: Well, you know, Charles Barkley was on Inside the NBA, which is my favorite show, man, and he was talking about homophobia.
5: And you say 13 years ago, I say, well, what's the big deal? You know, openly gay, what's the big deal? Well, 13 years ago was a big deal.
1: Mm-hmm.
5: And the reason why it doesn't feel as big now is because of people like him.
6: Yeah, but Kenny, in fairness now, if another guy did it, it would still be a big deal because we live in a homophobic society. First of all, anybody who think we ain't got a bunch of gay players in all sports, they're just stupid. But there is such animosity toward the gay community, and that's what's really unfortunate. If you think there are not more gay players in the NFL, Major League Baseball, and the NBA, you're just stupid.
0: Mm.
4: Yeah.
0: Now, there is one gay player that I didn't fell in love with. I don't know his name, but he plays volleyball.
1: Mm.
0: Y'all know him? Anybody seen him online on social media?
1: I know the guy that you're talking about, yes. I don't know if he's gay, is he?
0: I think he is.
1: He has mannerisms for sure.
0: He's not?
1: That are very spicy. I don't know.
0: He'll do a spike or something and then snap and throw his hand up.
7: I'm gonna say he is.
0: Really? I know it. Oh, he's amazing. I love it. I love him. He's a volleyball player. Oh, I'm in love with him.
1: Yeah, he's been going viral here lately too on social media.
0: Because he's so spicy.
1: Absolutely.
0: He's so spicy. But that's interesting that Charles Barkley would say that there's a lot in the NBA, NFL, all of them.
4: Yeah, in all major sports.
0: I can imagine. And just not saying a word.
4: Yeah.
0: Huh? Hey, the other thing we got to talk about, I just found out. I didn't realize. So Drake finally dropped his project, right?
7: No.
1: No.
0: He didn't drop it.
1: No. He dropped three albums.
0: There it is. That's what I found out. I'm like, my God. Did y'all expect three?
1: I did not expect. I don't think anybody expected three. I did see whispers on my social media, though, that he was dropping a second album, like, late last night. So, but nobody imagined that it would be three albums. So he has Iceman, which is heavily rap.
0: Mm-hmm.
1: He also has Habidi, which is a dance hall kind of, like, inspired album.
0: Mm.
1: And then he has Made of Honor, which is like completely R&B.
0: This is why he been quiet. That boy been in the lab, as they would say, in the studio.
1: But this is how you roll out an album. This is how you do it.
0: Yeah.
1: You know what I'm saying? You build up excitement and then you drop all of this music on people. You know what I'm saying?
7: But Chris Brown just did the same thing and people didn't like it as much. It's a lot of music, y'all.
1: It wasn't a lot of build-up.
0: Here is what everybody is saying. Some people online. Somebody said, three albums is insane. How am I supposed to learn all these lyrics in one day?
1: Uh-oh.
0: Trey, was that you? Because Trey know all the lyrics.
1: They said
0: Spotify and Apple Music both have crashed following the release of Drake's three new albums, y'all.
1: After listening to the albums, or like at least one of them, I can understand why. He taking shots at damn near everybody.
0: Ooh, now tell me, who's he taking shots at?
1: He took shots at DJ Mustard. He took shots, of course, at Kendrick Lamar. He took shots at Rick Ross, J. Cole, Jay-Z.
0: Damn.
1: DJ Khaled.
0: That sounds like everybody in the hip-hop industry.
1: Yeah, he took shots. But there was some reconciliation.
0: He like some people who?
1: He actually reconciled with Future on the album as well.
0: Okay.
1: Him and Future got back together. He has a song on there called Ran to Atlanta, which is also a shot at Kendrick Lamar.
0: Oh man.
1: That song title itself is a shot.
7: I love how in the picture with Future, you don't see Future, you just see the back of his head. It took me a second to figure out who it was. Did y'all also hear that he's thinking about doing a trilogy tour in the summer with the album?
0: I'm
7: like, yo, this is crazy.
0: Somebody said, three albums? This ninja better not be retiring.
1: Oh, God.
0: Everybody's talking about that. Drake dropping three surprise albums in the same night is one of the most legendary things no superstar artist has ever done.
1: Yeah. I don't think he retired. He just had to get a lot off his chest.
0: I think so, too.
4: Yeah. Well, I was going to download all three of them, but you know what I'm doing? I'm going to wait on Trey.
0: I know it, because Trey
4: don't
0: tell
4: us. He don't know.
0: So he went in on everybody. And then they said, I guess he revealed something about his father.
1: His father, his father is battling a really serious disease.
8: How many times have you tried to tell me I had a report?

0: For real.
1: Dang it.
2: His dad Dennis has cancer. We battling stages, is what he said. So, shouts out to his father.
1: But he went in on everybody. I want to hear more about this album. I really do.
2: It sounds good.
1: We've been waiting on Drake. So, Trey's going to have to break it all down for us, everybody. Yeah, He's going to have to. All right, that's all on the way. Also, coming up, we got $1,000 for you next. It's Dee Dee in the morning.
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11: You and I have never met, but I'm willing to bet that there is something you would like to do, but you feel like you can't, that it's too hard, that you don't deserve it. 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It's written by a woman named Michelle Carrer. Carrer says the one thing most people forget when they set a goal is to attach a reason to it. 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
0: I used to think about immature things. 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Are you gonna call me like you said you would? Is this really your real phone number?

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Thorough as f- don't need your jazz. 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Zodiac sign, it must be a Gemini moon, cause we about to go half. Mistakenly, nobody been in a bag, but how many bodies done been in

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0: Non-attorney spokesperson, Chad Dudley, New Orleans.

0: Good morning. It's Dee Dee in the morning. We're all here on a Monday. Yes, it is. It is May 18th. J. Cruz, Trey G, and comedian J.J. Williams. And let's get right into the five things you need to know to start your day.
1: Number one. The five things you need to know right now on Dee Dee in the morning.
0: Oh, God. We woke up. It's a Monday. You woke up to something else your dude then did.
2: Not my dude.
0: Yeah, your president sat up there now and posted memes and this and that and him pressing buttons and things like that to Iran. Take a listen.
3: This morning, President Trump with a new threat to Iran, warning time is running out to reach a peace deal. Trump saying, quote, they better get moving fast or there won't be anything left of them. The president posting what appear to be AI-generated images of him pressing a red button with explosions and a mushroom cloud on the screens around him. Oil prices rising overnight after a drone strike on a nuclear plant in the United Arab Emirates. Gas prices here at home now averaging around $4.50 a gallon. Republicans acknowledging little can be done to lower prices beyond reopening the Strait of Hormuz. The war and its economic toll have damaged the president's approval ratings, but his sway within the Republican Party remains strong.
0: So I just want everybody to know, that's all we woke up to today. Now, my only thing about this is, hey, dude, we're all finding out you lying to us because you went to China to try to get them to help you when it came to Iran and opening the Strait of Hormuz. So all the stuff you've been claiming about winning, we're finding out is a lie.
4: Oh, Lord.
5: Well, it's all like a lie. To exaggerate everything, right?
0: Yeah, so it's all a lie.
5: Also, Dee Dee, you know how Iran was really good at the memes and stuff, those videos that was making everybody laugh?
0: Mm-hmm.
5: I feel like he felt like he took a loss with that, too. So he had to put up his own little meme of him pushing a button or something like, oh, I could do social media too.
0: He's been doing that for a while now, it seems. Both of them been trading, videos.
6: He don't even know. Yeah, exactly.
7: Yeah. Well, ladies and gentlemen, let's talk about the NBA, man. The Final Four of the NBA playoffs is already set. We got the Western Conference. We got the San Antonio Spurs versus the Oklahoma City Thunder. Shout out to them. And the Cleveland Cavaliers versus the Knicks in the Eastern Conference. Now, a lot of people have been going on, man. There's been a rumor that their game was rigged.
6: Which one?
7: The Cleveland game versus Detroit.
0: Really?
6: Oh, wow.
7: Now, somebody leaked from ABC the promo for the Eastern Conference Finals before the game even took place. They had Cleveland in New York.
0: But I thought that they do that sometimes just to prepare so they're ready.
7: Lot of people are saying that what they say, man. So we'll see, man. But shout out to both of them. And shout out to SGA. Gilgeous Alexander, man. He won the MVP again. He went back-to-back MVPs, man. Shout out to him. And you know what? He took the team shopping. He bought them the expensive watch. I can't pronounce it. Audemars. That watch right there, it ranged from $25,000 to $300,000, man. Got them some golf clubs, some iPhones, some colognes, some Rolexes last year, man. So shout out to him, man.
0: He can afford it.
7: Yeah, he got it.
5: Speaking of somebody else that can afford it, Meg Thee Stallion can afford it not to show up on Broadway anymore. She made history hitting the stage as the first rapper on Broadway, but now she's tapping in after checking out.
8: So finally, after Broadway, I'm home and I am ready to have some me time. But one of my favorite questions that I would get from the hotties after Broadway when I would go out the side door, what are you watching right now? What's your favorite anime? What anime are you into right now, Megan? Who's your favorite character? Right now on my downtime, I'm feeling like I need a little bit of my magic back. So I think I'm gonna start rewatching Black Clover because I need a little bit of Asta energy. I'm definitely going to start rewatching Inuyasha again because it makes me feel like I'm at home. Inuyasha is like my comfort anime. Maybe Yu Yu Hakusho. Like, those make me feel like, oh my gosh, it is late at night. It is past my bedtime. It's like anime. I have definitely been rewatching Death Note, perhaps. Anyways, y'all, let me know what y'all watching this month. Bye.
6: Meg really. Shut up. She really is an anime girl.
0: That's what it sounded like. She was like,
6: that's all, folks.
0: Yeah, I was like, huh? Megan? No wonder. I'm not going to say it. Let's keep it moving.
6: Yeah, don't do that. That's mean.
0: Yeah,
6: can we talk about Iceman, the biggest drop over the weekend? The homie Drake took shots at damn near everybody in the game, including Rick Ross. Now, Rick Ross sat down, did an interview, and he was speaking about where his beef with Drake actually stems from. And it seemed like Ross is just as confused as we are.
9: Rosé was mentioned.
10: Oh, so that's how it happens. So
9: that's how it happens.
10: You just homie.
9: Yeah. It ain't even defending. Homie mentioned Ricky Rosé, and Rosé do what he do best. I go bad. I've been doing that a long time. I've always enjoyed giving a a spanking if you don't understand what's happening. At that time, Cash Money was positive. It was a good thing we had going, and Cali was the glue. It was just a genuine vibe. When it went left, hey, man, that's for them to figure out. I ain't figuring that out. It's really small talk to me. Once you mention Rosé's name, I'm going to enjoy it. That's just me by the pool, BBL Drizzy. You know, you had the tummy tuck, the nose reduction.
0: Now, hold on
9: that.
0: A second. You can't talk now, Rick. Now, wait a minute.
6: Cut it out.
0: Mr. Ozempic / I'm going to get whatever surgery. Come on,
5: stop.
0: Rick.
5: He's been training, ma'am.
0: No, okay.
5: He's been in the gym.
0: All right.
6: I ain't seen not one Rick Ross video in the gym. Me neither. Now that you say that,
5: he keep that private.
0: All right, hey, listen, we'll get into that more about that because Drake really. I listened to the all three albums, Trey.
6: Yeah, did you
0: got a favorite too? We'll tell you all about that. All right, listen, we got Cash next. It's Didi in the morning.

0: It's Dee Dee in the Morning on Big Easy 102.9. Hi, it's Dee Dee in the Morning. Guys, we're going to play our $1,000 minute game. Before we do, though, according to this, I thought this was kind of interesting, you guys. They said 70% of people say they have their high school yearbook. Where is it? Anybody know where theirs is?
1: Absolutely.
0: Where's your high school yearbook?
1: It's in a closet in the office.
0: All right. It's in a closet. In a box or just in the closet?
1: It's not in a box. It's just in the closet. You can open the door and see it right. I got my 10th, 11th, 12th, and I got my college.
0: Damn. All right. Yep. You have all your.
1: I got all mine.
0: Yeah. All right. That's great. Damn. Jeez. What about you, Cruz?
2: Girl, I don't care nothing about high school. The only thing I might have is like my senior football scrapbook where the cheerleaders make you like a scrapbook.
0: Oh, okay. You play football?
2: Girl, don't play with me. I was decent.
1: I'm glad you clear. You were about to say I was a beast.
0: All right. I was decent. What was your position in high school?
2: Running back.
0: You were running back?
2: Corner.
0: Okay. All right. I didn't know that, Cruz. I know. I've been working with you this long. I didn't know you played football.
2: I'm going to tackle you.
0: Were you?
1: Uh-oh.
0: I doubt.
3: She's going to run over your ass.
0: For real. All right, don't Trey, did you play?
4: Hit stickies in here.
0: And that's not the question. I'm sorry. Your yearbook.
3: First of all, my mama wasn't going to spend that money. She wasn't going to spend that bread to give me no yearbook. Oh. It costs too much.
0: Yeah.
3: Second of all, it's like, I don't care to live.
0: I have mine. It's in the closet like yours is in my closet.
3: I have one prom picture. That's it.
1: That's it?
3: One prom picture.
0: See, I didn't go to the prom, so I don't have that. My middle school yearbook and I have my high school yearbook.
2: You look the same in both.
0: Yeah. I was about the same height every day.
1: Next week I'm gonna bring mine in. All I'm gonna show y'all can just see some fun.
0: Were you all over the yearbook? Is that why you got it? You were popular?
1: Yeah. I'm kind of popular.
2: I can see it. I can see it.
5: Want a grand? Get it done in 60 seconds.
1: I got problems.
0: You were most vivacious.
1: Most school spirit.
0: Yeah. Oh, yeah, I can see it.
1: Yeah. I was most school spirit. Uh-huh. My junior year, I won Mr. Junior class and stuff like that.
0: All right.
2: I got best dressed, but I should have got best looking. I was mad.
0: That's why I keep saying this. I want everybody to know. You know when he came in the other day and said his son was in the National Honor Society? I said, is he yours?
3: Oh, God.
2: He's handsome as hell.
0: Hold on. You hear what dad was worried about? He's in high school.
1: Yeah.
0: Best dressed and he was cute. This other one, the son is like, I'm trying to be valedictorian.
1: Or
0: salutatorian.
1: Yeah.
0: Daddy's worried about his looks.
1: Yeah.
2: The day we went to get his award, I was like, look at your outfit. Fix your shirt.
0: He's not worried about that. I love that. He's not yours. Hey, listen. Hi, good morning. Who's that?
2: No, that's too far.
1: That was somebody he sponsored.
2: I hope you don't get a sponsor.
0: Hey, good morning. Who's this?
6: It's Rob.
0: Hey, Rob. How are you doing?
3: Rob.
6: I'm doing good. How y'all doing?
1: Man.
0: Hey, Rob. Rob, we were talking about our yearbooks from high school. You still have yours? Where is it?
6: It's probably somewhere under my mom's mattress or something.
0: I love that. Oh, your mama got your yearbook?
6: Yeah, my mama got my yearbook.
0: Okay. She still got your birth certificate, too?
6: Yeah, she got all that social and everything.
1: For real?
2: That's what they do, though. That's what they do.
1: Did she have a picture of your foot when you were first born?
6: She got that tattooed on her.
1: Yeah.
2: Oh, she gangster.
3: Your mama loves you.
1: Yes, right? Yes, indeed.
0: I hope that foot ain't on her neck. Baby
7: stupid.
0: All right. Hey, listen. Let's spin the wheel and see what we can get. Here we go.
7: J. Cruz. JJ from the Sip.
8: Trey G.
7: J. Cruz.
8: No bonus.
2: All right, we ain't going to worry about that energy, my dog. So listen, this is how it goes. I'm going to read you a question. If you don't know the answer, you say pass, because I'm going to come back to it. You got to try again. You only got a minute, so think fast. Don't take too long with each one.
6: Okay.
2: You ready? As soon as I start, we start. Yep. Here we go.
6: All right.
2: Which do you prefer, hip-hop or R&B?
6: Hip-hop.
2: What's the last concert you've gone to?
6: Rod Wave.
2: How many albums did Drake recently drop?
6: Three.
1: Yeah.
2: What's the state capital of Florida?
6: Tallahassee.
1: Cholier.
2: Singer Ella May is in a relationship with what basketball player?
6: Ella May. Pass.
2: Which female comedian became first funny lady to get cover of Sports Illustrated?
6: Pass.
2: What's the fifth question I asked you?
6: The capital of Florida.
2: Which prestigious award have I won? J. Cruz, me. What do I win? Talk about it all the time.
6: pass.
2: When it comes to sports, what does GPA stand for?
1: PGA.
2: PGA. Sorry, thank you.
6: PGA. That's the golf tour.
2: Uh-huh.
1: Okay.
2: spells pessimism.
6: Pessimism.
0: That's okay. Hey, listen, here's what you missed. Singer Ella May is in a relationship with which basketball player? Jason Tatum.
1: Yep.
0: Which female comedian became the first funny lady to get the cover of Sports Illustrated? Tiffany Haddish.
2: Mm-hmm.
0: What was the fifth question that J. Cruz asked? It was singer Ella May is in a relationship with which basketball player? You missed this one. Which prestigious award has J. Cruz won? He won an Emmy. And then pessimism is called P-E-S-S-I-M-I-S-M.
1: Yep.
0: So, 5 out of 10. $10 every correct answer. We added up $50.
1: Hey, be thankful.
6: All right. Okay.
0: $50, Robert. Do me a favor. Tell everybody the show that gave you a shot at that $1,000.
6: Needy in the morning.
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17: You know, I watched a video the other day about kids getting landlines at home. We haven't had a landline in my house in I can't even tell you how long. But seeing these parents about my age being teleported back to their own childhoods, a simpler time before screens, was really powerful. And as for the kids, they sat and had conversations with their grandparents without multitasking or being distracted by a screen. I thought this was a great way to have kids stay in touch with family members and friends without getting sucked into the smartphone era too young. Of course, you need other people close by to hop on board as well if this is something that's going to work. Perhaps most important, I realized, these relics can be a great conversation starter with your children. You can talk about what it really means to be connected in this day and age. Things have changed a lot. I'm Dr. Sanjay Gupta, helping you live a better life.
9: I know you're gonna.
18: We don't like food. We like sauce.
17: Yeah.
18: Everything seasoning we got sauce on it. We think salad ain't wet enough, and that's 90% water.
0: Yeah.
3: Yep.
18: And everything salad's we dressing meet got and with it. We don't have nothing by itself. We don't have beans and rice. You ain't gonna be by yourself with us. You need to be a group.
17: Yeah.
18: Pork and beans. You gonna have something. Chicken and waffles. Don't come on here by your lonesome. You better bring macaroni and cheese. We ain't playing. Don't bring.
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1: Here's another Mad Minute prank call. Hello. On Didi in the Morning.
0: So listen, Melinda, you said you wanted to make somebody mad. Who is it?
2: My sister, Vicky. I'm going to tell her that the Rent-A-Center center people had called me, and they told me that I need to give them her credit card number because of a back pay of a TV that she owns.
0: Okay.
2: And they're going to take her money, or they're going to take me to jail.
0: Okay. Well, here we go. Let's call her.
2: Hello? Hello, Vicky? Hey. Hey. Girl, guess who just called me? Who? The people from Rent-A-Center. For real? Yeah, they told me that I better give you your credit card number or they're going to send me to jail because you owe money on that TV.
3: No, they can't do that. No, you don't want to get in my damn number.
2: I'm not going to jail for this.
3: You ain't getting in my credit card number either.
2: I'm going to give them your credit card number. They said you owe them $500 or I'm going to jail.
3: I don't owe them no damn $500.
2: Yes, you do.

0: They told me that I need to give a credit card number or I'm going to jail.
1: I ain't gave them your damn number. How the hell they supposed to got your number anyway?
0: So I don't know, but I got these people right here. You want to talk to them?
1: No, you ain't getting no damn people my damn credit card number because you ain't even on. They don't even know you.
2: Hello, ma'am?
1: Uh-huh.
2: Is this Vicky?
1: Yeah.
2: Vicky, okay. Vicky, hi. This is Miss Mays from Rent-A-Center, and it looks like there's a problem here. You are...
1: No, I don't got nothing from
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2: 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You're lying. You're lying. Damn, let's call her back.
1: Hello.
2: Hey, Vicky. 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
1: what?
2: Up? 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
11: 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Now, a couple things you should keep in mind. If something sounds too good to be true, it probably is. 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And if you come across something that does pique your interest, see if you can find evidence of it from other sources. I promise you this, if I discover something incredible that you need to know about, I'm going to talk about it somewhere that you can easily find, not on some shady social media site. 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

0: right, good morning. It's Dee Dee in the morning. We got to get into our hot topics right now, you guys. One of the reasons why.
1: Oh, why are you talking so hard?
0: Because, you know, it was one of those kind of weekends that I did a lot of working, which, by the way, let me shout out again to B106 in Killeen.
1: Oh, okay, right on.
0: I have to tell y'all about my wonderful time. And how many remotes I did.
1: Oh, well, okay. Good.
0: So I'm talking like this, Trey, because...
1: That blood pressure up there, that's
0: yes,
1: what it
0: thank
1: is.
0: You, Trey. Gotcha. Thank you. Let's get into our hot topics, though, because you hear gotcha. Paul Pierce is out here defending one person. We got to tell you who it is. Here we go.
2: Welcome to the chat. Hot topics. They chat. Only on Dee Dee in the Morning.
0: 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Mm. All right, listen, guys. Did y'all see this about the Tennessee School District? Tennessee School District now has banned Alex Haley's Roots under the state's so-called Age-Appropriate Materials Act.
1: Yep, I saw that.
3: Oh, what?
0: Yep, they removed hundreds of titles from school libraries and things like that. But now they have taken out the 1976 book Roots.
1: Yeah. You know, with critical race theory, this is probably, I thought they would have been removed it from the libraries as much as they tried to like wash away a lot of that history.
0: This is so crazy. They said, by the way, the saga of An American Family, of course, tells the story of Kunta Kinte. They said the novel first, listen to this, won a Pulitzer Prize and was later adapted into a miniseries. And so they're pulling it from libraries.
1: Crazy.
0: You know, there's a big march in Tennessee. We got to talk about that coming up later this morning and see how that went. But there was a big march. Everybody's upset about the state of the country, but the state of Black America as well.
3: Absolutely.
0: Which is real bad.
3: That's crazy.
0: Did y'all see Russell Simmons? Anybody see the story about Russell Simmons now?
1: Yeah, Russell Simmons came out of hiding in Bali, is what it seems like, to do a podcast. To do a podcast.
4: Not in the States.
1: Yes, and well, I don't know if he was in the States, but he did do a podcast, basically. He was speaking about why his name appears in those Epstein files. Mm. He said it's something really simple. Actually, it's over a Bible.
5: I want to find out, what was your relationship like with Jeffrey Epstein? Because your name is in the files.
6: A Ugandan model wanted to give me her Bible. That's what's in the files.
5: You never went to the parties? None of that?
6: No.
5: Never been to the islands?
6: No. What are you talking about? Why would you even say that?
5: No, I'm asking.
6: You're looking for clickbait. My name is in the Epstein files because a Ugandan model, she was Miss Uganda, wanted to give me her Bible. I don't know how that ended up in the files, but it was somebody wrote, she's looking to give Russell Simmons her Bible.
7: That's so
6: I never got the Bible. SpongeBob is in the Epstein files multiple times, more than me. You know, these are just words that came out and names. I'm famous. Every famous person's in there somehow.
0: Okay.
1: SpongeBob is in the Epstein files. It's a crazy defense.
0: I know it. Exactly.
1: That's a crazy defense.
0: But Then he had the nerve to say, why would you ask me that? Well, the allegations against you.
1: Right.
4: Well, I wouldn't.
0: The reason why you're living in Bali.
1: Yeah. I'm about to say, I ain't gonna lie. You lucky. That's all we asked you.
0: Yeah, exactly.
4: Great. Exactly. Great.
0: It's like, he had the nerve to be indignant. Like, well, how dare you ask me that?
1: Right.
0: Well.
1: Your name is associated with a lot of things.
3: And we ain't talking about Def Jam either. Right.
0: They're trying to act like, why would you ask me that?
4: It's like, sir, are you serious?
0: All right. Hey, listen, I heard Paul Pierce out here defending somebody.
3: Yeah, my man. NBA great Paul Pierce, man. You know, he does a lot of podcasts with KG, Kevin Durant. Kevin Garnett.
0: Huh?
3: Well, Kevin Garnett.
4: He's got it.
3: Now, everybody been talking about this doctor with a question mark, Cheyenne Bryant, man. With a question mark, asterisk on it. Man, everybody been trying to, you know, wonder if she's truly a doctor. Well, Paul Pierce defending her.
8: Yeah, maybe she isn't a credentialed doctor like everybody else is who's in this space, but she's made a lane to where she became famous off of being in this lane. If people are going to listen to my advice and I can change lives and I can help you go from a negative to a positive, regardless of my credentials, do I have to go to school to be qualified? Mm-hmm. She's influential. Mm-hmm. To some degree, she knows what she's talking about because these people who go to school that become doctors and intellect or psychologist, and just because you went by the book, that don't mean she's less qualified. She did it a different way.
0: I don't know about that, Paul.
4: You ever heard a man trying to get in another woman's pants? That's what he's trying to do right there.
0: Is that what you think that
4: girl,
0: is?
4: Girl, he is hitting
3: now,
4: on her.
3: It's been circulating online a lot, man, that, you know, hey, man, people are saying, hey, we believe in her. She mm-hmm. may not be qualified, mm-hmm. but mm-hmm. she is convincing people and changing their lives a is little she? Bit. So, I mean, that's what they say.
0: I mean, that's what I'm wondering. You know, I mean, yeah. Let me just say this. I liked her when she came into the studio a couple of weeks
1: ago. Absolutely.
0: I liked her a lot. Absolutely. I like what she, I've watched her online. I like what she has to say. She has a gift of gab.
1: Right.
0: I agree with some of her opinions and things.
3: Okay.
0: But I didn't know she was changing lives.
1: See, and also, too, I think the danger like that, is, what about when it goes the opposite direction?
0: Right, when it doesn't change.
1: What about when you try to help somebody and you end up, like, harming them even more? They take their life, and now you are sitting there kind of like, okay, well, you don't have a license.
0: Right,
1: why are you doing
0: this? Trained. Because let me just say right, this. When Iyanla came out here and tried to fix folks' lives, y'all didn't want it.
1: That's because she was saying beloved too much.
0: You can't win. All right, listen, coming up later, Drake's latest release being put under the microscope by our millennial jukebox, Trey G. We're going to get into it next. It's Dee Dee in the morning.
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9: A better life with Dr. Sanjay Gupta.
10: So-called superagers, they are an enviable segment of the population. People who are older than 80, whose brains function like someone a fraction of their age. It's true, a lot of these people have genetics on their side, but more and more research is bearing out the idea that people who practice good brain health also slow their cognitive decline. Dr. Richard Isaacson, a pioneer in the Alzheimer's space, told us that, quote, his studies have found lifestyle changes including diet, exercise, reducing stress and optimizing sleep, along with managing vascular risk factors with certain medications, can actually help grow brain areas and also reduce telltale signs of Alzheimer's, such as tau tangles and amyloid plaques. What else helps? Staying social, surrounding yourself with family and friends, and maybe even volunteering for a real sense of purpose. I'm Dr. Sanjay Gupta, helping you live a better life.
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0: Dee in the morning on Big Easy 102.9. Hey, good morning, Dee Dee in the morning. Looking for Trey G right now to find out what's trending with Trey.
1: Hey, I don't know who is running the White House Instagram account, but they are they are in a little bit of hot water with social media at this point.
2: They keep doing this.
1: Yes, indeed. You know, Drake dropped his Iceman album. It was Michael Jackson's glove that he used as the cover of his Iceman album. Right. Well, a lot of people have been doing AI images with the glove, just different things, with chicken wings in the glove. Sushi, I saw who was in the glove at one point. Yeah, even somebody's name was in the glove at one point. The White House actually put a MAGA chain in the hand, inside of the hand. And the internet is like, y'all sitting there playing with AI when the country is in turmoil right now.
0: Right.
1: Gas, 83 cents a gallon, and y'all sitting there playing with AI on y'all Instagram account.
0: And your president on his Instagram account posted a picture of him with an alien in handcuffs.
2: Come on.
0: AI-generated picture.
1: Lord. Facts. Like, you ain't got nothing else to worry about.
0: You got all of this happening.
1: Right.
0: They say gas is high.
1: We at war.
0: Unemployment is high. All kind of stuff is going down right now.
2: No.
0: With your dude. And yeah.
1: It's a neurovirus going around.
0: Right. And you posting AI pictures.
1: Yeah.
0: That's who you picked, America. All right, listen. Coming up, y'all. Coming up later, Drake's latest release is putting a lot of folks, I mean, everybody's talking about it. Trey G's going to break it down next. It's Dee Dee in the morning.
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0: It's Dee Dee in the morning. A Big Easy 102.9. Good morning, Dee Dee in the morning, guys. We got to have a conversation. JJ says he's figured out some funny things that we all do when we break up with
1: when
0: someone.
1: When you break up and when you've been in a long relationship, man, for some years, man, you think it's she the one or he the one, but then things go south. You break up and, man, you be trying your best to let them know, I ain't studying you no more. I ain't studying you. So, man, I came up with a list of some funny things you can do when you break up.
0: Okay.
1: Here's one. You unfollow them immediately. You're going to unfollow their ass immediately.
0: Yeah.
1: But now, look, you unfollow their ass, but look, you go to somebody else's account to keep watching them, though.
2: You make a fake one,
1: or you go to your family or your cousin's page.
0: Then what's the point?
1: Yeah, what's the point? For real.
0: Unfollowing.
1: Yeah, you just unfollow me. You be like, man, I still want to look at you, though. I want to look at you. Look here. You act like you love being single. You start hanging out more, you know, you posting pictures. I'm by myself. I'm all about team me. But as soon as you put the phone down, you crying. You lonely. You miss them bad. Man, here you go. You go to the gym more now. Posting selfies, I'm working on me.
0: Okay.
1: I'm trying to get my life together.
0: Ain't that always the case? As soon as you break up with somebody, you in the gym trying to prove to them what they lost. But you're like, but you didn't look like that when we were together.
2: Man,
0: you didn't
2: boy.
0: Go to the gym. We were together.
1: We were together, yeah.
2: You didn't take Ozempic when I was with you.
1: Right. Now you want to post when we was at Popeyes and everything together, but now you're in the gym.
3: Shut up.
1: Again, these are just some funny things you can do when you break up. For some reason, you start laughing extra hard in public.
3: Oh, God.
1: In public. Everything funny as hell.
2: That's
1: you
2: like
1: slapping your thigh, you crying, you running around like you just really in a great-ass mood. But as soon as you go home, you like, damn, man, I sure miss her.
3: Crying.
1: I sure miss her.
3: Here's a t-shirt.
1: Damn. All right, here's another one right here, people. Hey, you ever go to the barbershop, like, you know what, or the beauty salon, like, let me change my look. Now, all of a sudden, you want to change your look. You want to look like somebody else. You get your hair done. You get it cut. Get one side shaved and everything. Talking about, this the new me.
3: Cut it out.
1: The same you.
3: Facts.
1: It's the same damn you.
2: You just got to fade.
1: You just
3: gotta fade.
1: That's all you did. Now you start to tell everybody, I'm good. I'm good. You know, I'm out here having fun, living life.
3: Like it's golden.
1: Oh, my God.
3: Like it's golden.
1: Oh, my God. Now you start posting solo dinners.
2: Oh, those are fun.
1: The solo dinners?
2: Oh, yeah.
1: You be acting like you don't need nobody to go out and go to dinner you and everything. Right. You start posting your boomerang pictures of your food.
2: What do you need somebody to talk to, right?
0: Hold on a second. I ain't posting a boomerang forever. He said a boomerang.
1: Boomerang your food. Okay. You be like, oh, yeah, I'm out here eating pretty good. Hey, you rewatch your old texts from them, though.
0: Oh, yeah.
1: You go through them. Mm-hmm. You're going to check out them old texts, man.
0: See some signs that there was some danger there.
1: Danger in there. Like, let me see what we went wrong, man. Where did we go wrong?
3: I ain't gonna lie to you. I was just having this conversation over the weekend with somebody. I was telling them, hey, you got to delete the text thread and you got to delete the number.
1: You got to.
3: Got to delete the text thread.
1: You got to. Especially if you truly, you know, over this person. So-called over this person.
3: Yeah.
1: Again, these are just some funny things you can do when you break up. You listen to old songs.
3: Oh, yeah.
1: And start creating, you know, just fake different scenarios of what happened to this relationship. For some reason, you turn into a motivational speaker.
3: Oh, no.
1: For some odd reason.
3: Oh, no.
1: You be trying to tell people and coach them about their relationship. Well, yours didn't work. I don't think I'm going to take this advice at all. So when you break up, man, you just try to find some things to make you move forward.
3: Facts.
1: In these relationships, man. Stay together.
0: Stay together.
1: How about that?
0: Thank you, JJ.
1: Just stay together.
0: All right. That's some wonderful advice right there.
1: Stay together. Stay together.
0: It was just
1: together.
0: Simple. Y'all hear it? All right. Thank you for that, JJ. I appreciate it. It's Dee Dee in the morning.

0: 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Good morning. It's Didi in the morning, and I got everybody with me. J. Cruz is right there. Also, I see Trey G and comedian J.J. Williamson. Guys, real quick, let me send a shout out to everybody. If you're from the Killeen, Fort Hood area.
1: You got a lot of background back down there, right?
0: Yeah. I grew up, well, my mom, let me see, we moved there when I was a kid. We moved to Killeen, Fort Hood. My stepfather was stationed in, he was in the military.
2: Okay.
0: And he was stationed there. So I went to, like, I did, what, eighth grade through senior year there.
3: Which stepdad was it?
0: That was stepdad number two.
3: Okay, gotcha.
0: Number two.
3: Gotcha,
0: that was Bill Bennett.
3: That was Bill Bennett.
0: I ain't in it. Bill Bennett.
1: Bill Bennett.
4: You got any exes that still live there?
0: No, I don't have any exes that live there. I didn't date a lot. Remember, I did. The youngest of five, my brothers wouldn't let me.
3: That makes sense.
0: Yeah, they used to want to beat everybody up. I had one boyfriend.
1: Damn. You know, you shared your story, your journey of life, man, you know, having a couple of stepdads. When you got married, did all of them bring you down the aisle?
3: Dang.
1: I'm just curious. Who did you choose?
4: Or did we all take turns?
0: Well, Bill, we don't know what happened to Bill Bennett. Bill Bennett and my mama divorced. We don't know what happened to Bill Bennett.
1: Oh, for real?
0: Yeah, Bill Bennett was a lot. So we got him out of our life. No. And then we got another stepfather. That would be Lee Hunter.
1: Right.
0: And Lee Hunter and my mother walked me down the aisle.
1: You should go on, I mean, when you're just chilling, reading, man, just on the couch, man, you should go on social media and just look him up.
0: Look up some of my stepfathers.
1: Yeah, and just see what they're doing, what they look like now. I guarantee you, too, I'm following you. You know. You see what my baby doing.
0: All right, listen, coming up, we got our hot topics on the way. It's Didi in the morning.
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12: Getting your heart broken can be really rough. It'll happen to most of us at some point in our lives. It's not just an emotional experience, it's a physical one too. Often described as getting the wind knocked out of you, a knot in your stomach, trouble sleeping. I recently spoke about this with Dr. Yoram Yovil, a psychiatrist and neuroscientist. He was on my podcast, Chasing Life. Now, he told me heartbreak doesn't have to last forever, and while your inclination might be to withdraw, isolate, and shut down, it's often the opposite of what supports healing. One of the things that helps us the most is reconnecting to other people you love. And the reverse is also true, he said. If someone you care about is struggling, don't give up on them. You hold the power to comfort loved ones that are in deep physical or emotional distress. I'm Dr. Sanjay Gupta, helping you live a better life.
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It's Dee Dee in the morning on Big Easy 102.9. Good morning, Dee Dee. In the morning, we got to take a look at our hot topics. Drake. That's all I can say. Drake. Did y'all hear the latest now? And the offer they say that Drake actually

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1: Sheesh.
2: Oh.
3: So.
2: Harsh words.
3: Don't nobody like Stephen A. no more in sports, huh? Who does?
1: Just the folks that produce the show.
2: I'm about to say his co-host.
1: That's about it. Right. That's about it.
3: Well, I guess I'm gonna take. But people do like it because wait, why did I see they said the ratings were up when he had Skip Bayless? Did anybody see that?
1: Oh really?
3: How many people were watching and stuff like that?
1: Yeah. Oh, when he went with the return.
3: Yeah, the return.
1: Oh wow.
3: They said when he. I guess this was last week, right?
1: Yeah,
3: he
1: was. Yeah. Yeah, he did.
3: Skip Bayless and him sat down, did the show. They said it was amazing, and the amount of people that actually.
1: I didn't think about the ratings, man. I forgot about it. Yeah, I'm sure it did skyrocket.
3: Yeah.
4: JJ, as long as he was talking about basketball when it comes to this brother, I mean, he's allowed, right? That's what he is. He's a sport analyst. Like, if he was talking gossip, then I feel like he would have a case. Was he talking about your love life or your game?
1: Well, see, I mean, you know, he started off talking about the game, but then he switched it up a little bit. Because Jalen was, you know, talking about some other things, man, that was outside of sports.
4: Basketball, so, okay.
1: You know, Stephen A. Smith wanted to be the only one to talk about outside of sports.
3: That's what he's trying.
1: So I think he's trying to think Jalen trying to get in his lane.
3: Got it. And Jalen can. He's a very smart man.
1: Absolutely. Yo, very smart. Very. Come on, man.
2: Let him get there.
3: Hey, let's talk about Rick Ross, I guess. So Rick Ross, who is hating on Drake, I heard he... Was he reading the comments or something, y'all?
2: Mm-hmm. Yeah, so basically, Drake released his Iceman album, and Complex Magazine posted it on their Instagram account. Well, Rick Ross went through the comments, basically looking at all the hate comments against Iceman.
5: Damn. They say three albums are trash albums, 2 years too late. What site is this? Complex? The Glazer University. Oh my God. I've been a long fan. Oh my God. Mr. YouTube. A big three anyway. There was too many chefs in the kitchen. Bars. Come on, guys. Stop. Let's all leave Lil Man's alone now, man. He did it. He dropped three mid projects.
3: Uh-uh.
5: Hey, man, it was fun while it lasted. You're washed.
3: Did he just say mid projects?
2: Now, I will say two of them were mid. I will say two of them to me.
4: They were throwaways.
2: To me personally, were mid. But one of them was actually gas. Bro.
3: Really?
2: It was gas. Well,
3: I liked it. I didn't think they were mid.
2: Don't hate like that. You didn't think the other two was mid?
3: No. Well, like, I mean, what's the one I was listening to that everything was kind
2: of
3: slow?
2: Maid of Honor, maybe?
3: There was a couple of slow ones. I was like, it's the same song.
2: Yeah. Oh, well, no. That was Habidi.
3: Okay, well, listen, let me just say this, by the way. They said Drake's Make Them Cry. Anybody see this?
2: Uh-huh.
3: Dethroned Kendrick Lamar's Not Like Us for the biggest streaming day for a hip-hop song in global Spotify history.
2: Drake talks about this stuff on the album, bro. He said a lot of Kendrick streams just disappeared magically. Nobody's talking about it.
3: I mean, and then I heard, and tell me if it's true, guys, but they were saying Drake reportedly received a historic $2 billion offer after becoming a free agent.
2: Yeah.
3: Because they said he dropped the three albums because he had to based on a contract.
1: Right.
3: Now he's done with his contract and he's a free agent.
1: So he honored the contract and now a lot of record labels are asking for him.
4: I think it was a business move to get out of it early. Like, I want to be independent,
3: it was
4: right?
3: Smart.
4: So, yeah. He gives us two throwaways, one Iceman classic album.
2: That explains the lawsuit that he's doing. Mm-hmm. He kind of set all of this in motion.
3: Yeah.
2: Like maybe last year or so.
3: So what you're telling me is that Drake plotted and he planned and he strategized.
2: Organized.
3: And then mobilized. Like Killer Mike says in one of my favorite quotes ever.
2: Yeah.
3: That's my favorite quote.
1: Don't you have a shirt like that or something?
3: I was just on a podcast and told the lady that is. I thought that was the most dopest thing I'd ever heard.
2: Yeah,
3: and it is true on how you want to win.
4: Uh-huh.
3: Plot, plan, strategize, organize, and mobilize it.
2: Yes,
3: and that man did that. He sat back.
2: Boy.
3: And was like, all right, I'm quiet. I'm going to be quiet. And look what he did.
2: Yeah.
3: But $2 billion?
2: We'll see if it works.
4: Crazy.
2: We'll see if it works.
3: That'd be awesome. Yeah. All right, listen, there you go. Those right there are your hot topics. Now, coming up next hour, a woman's going viral for her baby shower. Wait till you hear what went down. That's on the way to Didi in the morning.
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3: Food. 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
5: Yep.
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3: Pork and beans. 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
1: This is a love that withstands time, space, and matter forever. Forever's a mighty long time. Here we are decades later. The sentiment is still the same. Listen.

0: Good morning, Didi. In the morning, looking for Trey G right now. You guys, let's find out what's trending with Trey on this Monday.
1: Hey, so I feel like, man, it make me smile a little bit just to think about it. The hottest name in Hollywood right now, it seems like, is Sheryl Underwood.
0: Yes.
2: Oh, yeah. Hey.
1: Sheryl Underwood. She is the it girl. She actually landed a Netflix comedy special and signed with CAA Talent Agency. She teased her new memoir as well. It's titled I'm Fat Because of You is the name of Sheryl's new memoir.
0: Hey, good.
1: So she got a lot coming up. Her comedy special on Netflix is supposed to be executive produced by Kevin Hart also. So. Yeah.
0: She had said that. She said as soon as she got done doing the Kevin Hart roast, Netflix came up to her and was telling her and asking her about doing a special.
1: Right.
0: And she was like, I don't want just one special.
1: Right. I want like a series or something. Yep. You know? Mm-hmm. Yep. I think that was smart.
0: She wanted to do real content with them. So I think that's dope. Out. Shouts out to Sheryl Underwood, y'all.
1: And she putting women on too.
0: Yes, she is. All day, every day.
1: Shouts out.
0: All right. Hey, listen, you guys. Coming up next hour, a woman is going viral for her baby shower. She decided to do something a little more messy than a gender reveal. Wait to hear what that is. On the way, it's Didi in the morning.
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11: You know, I watched a video the other day about kids getting landlines at home. We haven't had a landline in my house in, I can't even tell you how long. But seeing these parents about my age being teleported back to their own childhoods, a simpler time before screens, was really powerful. And as for the kids, they sat and had conversations with their grandparents without multitasking or being distracted by a screen. I thought this was a great way to have kids stay in touch with family members and friends without getting sucked into the smartphone era too young. Of course, you need other people close by to hop on board as well if this is something that's going to work. Perhaps most important, I realized, these relics can be a great conversation starter with your children. You can talk about what it really means to be connected in this day and age. Things have changed a lot. I'm Dr. Sanjay Gupta, helping you live a better life.
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0: Maryland's best mix of R&B, Big Easy, 102.9. Good morning. It's Dee Dee in the morning.
1: It sure is. Man. You said I never get over you.
2: What's that saying? You finna rub some feathers.
0: I sure am. All right. I think I'm gonna rub the feathers, sir. I think we're gonna ruffle. Yeah, you don't wanna rub the feathers.
2: It's ruffle.
0: All right. What you doing? It's your house.
1: Well,
3: it's all right.
1: Yeah. I just letting y'all know how I get down.
0: Hey, did that fool just say, I'm gonna rub some feathers?
1: He did. I guess what? I bet you use it again.
0: I sure will. Let's get into it. I don't have a DM. I'll explain it. It goes down in the DM. On Diddy in the morning. Okay, let me tell you where it goes down at. It goes down at Sisters Sipping Tea or something like that.
2: Okay.
0: It's something that I follow online, right? And it's an account I follow, and they had something on, and we were having this discussion here in the studio about it. And so the guys and all of us, we even got into a big argument. I want y'all to listen at this. So a woman posted a picture, and it's just a picture of her. She's pregnant, and she's got a guy standing there in a red suit and a guy in a blue suit.
2: Okay.
0: And she has their faces covered. But anyway, the woman says this. I have my baby in less than 3 months. And this pregnancy, I decided to step up as a woman, she says. Mm. I did not know who the father of my child would be. So instead of worrying about the gender, I invited both of the men I've been sleeping with so they could meet each other to figure out who the dad will be when I have my baby.
1: What? Wow.
0: She says, we are getting blood work done.
1: Wow.
0: And both of them are okay with it.
1: Okay.
0: She said, I'm team red, but my family is team blue of the guys.
1: Okay.
0: She said, and before y'all women try to bash me, she said, y'all be having gender reveals without no father there.
1: Damn.
0: She said, I brought both of my child's potential fathers as any real woman would. Oh.
1: I ain't mad at her. It's a little dirty. It's a little slick, but hey.
0: It's a little slick.
1: Mm-hmm. But again, hey, I commend her for at least acknowledging I'm not sure which one of these is going to be the father.
0: Mm-hmm.
1: So, I mean, them, both of them coming together, man. It's like an old boxing match. They're in the center of the ring, and she the ref.
2: I
1: would love to be there. I say that. I'd love to be there.
2: I ain't gonna lie to you. I gotta go the other way with you.
1: Wow. Ooh,
2: she is foul. She is trifling, and she is childish.
1: Is there such thing as a good trifling?
2: No. Oh, okay. Well, I ain't gonna say no. It ain't no such thing as a good trifling.
0: It's a good trifling now.
2: But trifling still, at the end of the day, is trifling. And this woman's so trifling, man. You can't. Ain't no defense for that.
0: Why? What is trifling about it, Trey? Is she not lying? I've seen and heard of a lot of women and some people I know had baby showers.
2: Yo.
0: And you be like, "Where's the father?" And the father ain't there because they don't know.
2: I would almost rather that than the ratchetness that she finna have uncovered.
0: You would rather the woman have the baby shower without no father
2: without
0: there
2: no
0: at all.
2: Yeah. You and your stomach. That's it. That's all. I'd much rather have that than the ratchetness that she is about to uncover. Just because, at least if it's just you, right, you are forging along forward. Mm-hmm. You are saying, you know what, no matter if the daddy is there or not, whatever, I'm going to have this baby and I'm going to take care of it and make sure I raise it right.
0: But do you know that probably goes on a lot more than we know, or somebody saying, sure, listen, I'm pregnant, I don't know who the father is?
2: Sure. What I don't want to do is create a Royal Rumble for baby daddy.
3: I got to be honest, if all adults participating in this event are okay with it, I'm all
0: right,
3: for it. If the guys are over here like, good luck, buddy, nah, man, you good luck. Well, I don't know. In the long run, maybe I might not want this kid. But anyway, we'll see what happens. And the girls over there like, I love both
0: because
3: of you guys.
0: Here's the truth. How many people are sleeping around with everybody?
3: Exactly.
0: How many people got, right?
3: The only way I don't like this is if it's a younger situation, like the girl's younger.
2: But you are saying that as an adult, what about what's best for the kid?
0: I agree with that.
2: Don't seem like that's best for the kid. And Cruz, you are a responsible adult.
0: Hold on, Trey. What is best for the kid? You have situations where sometimes the kid didn't know that was their daddy because mama didn't tell him at all anyway because the mama didn't know.
2: But I think you starting the relationship off like this, the man and the woman, them starting the relationship off like this is going to be detrimental down the road to them, which is probably going to be detrimental to that kid down the road as well.
0: What y'all think about this, y'all? What's wrong, JJ?
1: I was just finna state, the only person that's missing out of this thing, Mari. Mari.
0: All right. Listen, I'm not going to put nobody's business, but I'm just saying this happens. Yeah, I know some people that it happened to. Friend of mine has called me many a time going, girl, I don't know whose it is. I don't know. Sure. I'm pregnant. I don't know who's it. All right. Sure. So listen, what are y'all's thoughts? This woman is like, listen, I don't know who the baby daddy is, but I'm going to bring them both to this baby shower.
1: It's one thing she guaranteed. It's one of them.
0: It's one of them,
1: she
0: said.
1: It's definitely one of them.
0: So she brings them to the baby shower. Some people are like, why would you do that? She says, well, wait a minute. A lot of y'all having baby showers and you ain't got the baby daddy there anyway.
1: Right.
0: Because you don't know. So what? What y'all think of this? Give me your thoughts. Is this woman wrong? Is she trifling? Is she wrong? Would you participate? Like, what are your thoughts on this? What? Let us know at 833-TALK2DeeDee.
1: That's 833-825-5233.
0: It's DeeDee in the morning.

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0: It's Dee Dee in the morning on Big Easy 102.9. All right, so listen, I mean, it didn't really go down in the DM, but it went down on social media. So a woman basically saying she's having her baby in less than 3 months and she don't know who the father is. So what she decided to do was have herself a baby shower and not a gender reveal.
1: Oh, Lord.
0: She's trying to do a papa reveal, a father reveal.
1: Yeah.
0: But her reason why is she said, yeah, I was sleeping with these two men. And she said, well, I don't know who the father is. They are going to get blood work done. But she said she wanted to make fun of it. Is it team red, team, you know, all of this. Trey says she's trifling. She said, yeah. She said she brought both of her child's potential fathers as any real woman would do.
1: Yeah.
0: Trey says it's trifling. JJ, you said?
2: I say I like it.
0: JJ likes it. What about you, Cruz?
3: Leave out the real woman thing. There's real women who wouldn't do this. I think this is the thing that if all adults are cool, I'm with it.
2: Yeah. And you know, if you looked at the video, I made the picture, look at the backdrop. Who's my baby daddy?
3: She made it like it.
0: She made it fun. It should be a reality show. Hey, good morning. Hi. Is this Danielle?
4: Yes, it is. Danielle. Good morning, guys.
0: Good morning. What are your thoughts on this, Danielle?
4: Okay, so me and my friends were talking about this a couple weeks ago. I remember baby showers, the men was not even there. It was more so of, you know, women celebrating a baby and, you know, pamper games and things of that nature. But definitely kudos to her. It's commendable in this year, 2026, that she's actually saying, hey, I'm halfway trifling. At least I'm letting these men know, you know, that it may be one of the others saying any, money, mo, which one can go.
0: Right.
4: And, you know, it's a lot of people now that will say you the father and 18 years later, you know, you're not the father. Not. So.
0: She giving these guys a heads up.
1: So we going to kudos to her for that.
0: Yeah, because Trey said she's trifling.
4: You said that. You said he's halfway trifling. That's what you said.
1: listen. I'm going to say this too then. If the bar is that low for women, I don't never want to hear the bar super low for fellas.
0: All right.
1: That's what we giving kudos for.
0: All right. Danielle, thank you for your call, and we appreciate you listening. All right.
4: You're welcome.
0: All right. Hey, good morning. Hi. Who's this?
5: This is Radia.
0: Radia, what are your thoughts on this? This woman basically is saying she's going to have a baby. She's not quite sure who the father is just yet. So what she's doing is she had a baby shower and invited both men because she was
5: thinking. I think it's not commendable because if she really was planning on having a baby, she could have worn protection so she could plan to see better who the father would be.
1: Thank you.
5: And I just want to thank you guys so much for every day. You guys sent me to my first concert. Thank you so much for everything.
0: Hey. Oh, thank you so much for listening.
1: Appreciate you for listening.
0: We appreciate you. Thank you.
6: Real talk.
5: Thank you.
0: Bye-bye.
1: Mama love.
0: Here is Dawn. Hey, Dawn, what are your thoughts on this? This lady is saying that she's going to have a baby in 3 months. And so what she decided to do was step up as a woman and invite the two men that she was messing with. And she don't know which one is the father. But she invited them to the shower. What are your thoughts?
7: I say, hey, go with it. The thing of it is, they're not married, so they're basically considered single. Mm-hmm. It could be an open relationship. Mm. So I say she's being accountable for everything. Mm. That's how I take it.
1: I'm going to tell you this. If the roles was reversed and this was a man inviting two baby mamas to the thing, y'all would not have this opinion, ladies.
2: Nah, I think they would flip out.
1: Come on, ladies.
2: All right. I'm going to agree with Trey on that.
7: We do it all the time. Cal. We do it all the time.
1: Cal.
0: Go ahead, Dawn, go ahead, girl.
7: We do it all the time. And you just look at it like this. How many times do we go without not knowing who the dad is in the beginning, and then later on, oh, that was your dad. Yep. So what's the difference? Yep. We're doing it all out in the front. Bring it to the open, to the front.
0: All right. Thank you, Dawn. Thank you, Dawn. I appreciate your call. Here is D.
8: Yo.
0: D, so here's the story. A woman basically says she's having her baby in less than 3 months. She decided to step up as a woman.
1: This is a double standard. Listen, I want to say that.
0: She didn't know who the father of her child would be, so instead of worrying about having a gender reveal, she's like, maybe we need to have a daddy reveal. She invited them there. They're going to get blood work and everything. Do you think this is trifling? What are your thoughts?
8: Man, this is trifling as hell.
1: Ain't no way.
8: She must got that tie out, man.
1: She definitely got it.
8: Both dudes finna show up, and they gon' one of them gonna be the sucker. In the words of JJ, I'd be damned. If I'm finna show up, you gonna have to send me in the mail. Check me when the results come in.
1: Come on, man.
2: Hey, let me ask you this real quick, man. What would be your response if she called you, if you was in that situation, like, hey, I'm not sure if you the father. I want you to show up with such and such and come do this reveal. What would be your response to her?
8: I'm gonna say it again for you, JJ. I'll be damned.
0: Okay, D. Thank you, D. We appreciate your call. What are your thoughts on this? This woman now went viral about a woman claiming that she's pregnant. She don't know who the father is, so she decided instead of a gender reveal, it's a father reveal almost.
1: Come on,
0: is
1: fellas.
0: She trifling to you?
1: Come on,
0: you think
1: fellas.
0: She's trifling? Oh, what? 833, talk to Dee Dee.
2: That's 833-825-5233.
0: It's Dee Dee in the morning.

like the wind, rack it up, no assist, make it shine average, wake up, need a zip, Hennessy, take a sip, look at my

0: It's Dee Dee in the morning. A Big Easy 102.9. All righty, it's Dee Dee in the morning, and you know it goes down in the DM.
1: All right.
2: Oh, Dee Dee in the morning.
0: But this time it didn't necessarily go down in the DM. It was just something that
2: I saw.
0: It just went down. On social media. And a girl just said, I had my baby in less than 3 months. She said, I will have my baby. This pregnancy, she says she decided to step up as a woman. She didn't know who the father of the child would be. So instead of worrying about the gender, because she says everybody does gender reveals, she wanted to do a father reveal, I guess. Right? Think about it. And the reason why she said that, she said, you look up and you'll see people and ladies will have these baby showers. Everybody go, well, where's the dad? Who's the daddy?
2: Right.
0: And he ain't nowhere around. So she's like, I'm a real woman.
2: Don't try to justify this.
0: I'm a real woman, she said. I'm going to invite both these men. And so she did.
3: It's creative. It's fun.
2: Hey, but they was down for it, though.
3: Yeah, if all the adults involved are like, yeah, let's do it.
4: I can't believe y'all letting this woman get off like this. Because if it was the fellas, oh, my God.
2: Man.
4: Oh,
0: mm-hmm. My God. She said, we are getting blood work done, and both men are okay with it. And she said, before y'all women try to bash me, y'all be having those gender reveals without no father. So what's up? She said, I'm a real woman, and I stepped up. So Trey G says she's trifling. Very. He says she is very trifling.
4: Very.
0: What do you think? JJ said he likes it.
5: I like it.
0: So does J. Cruz.
3: I'm intrigued.
0: So what are your thoughts? Carla, what do you think about it?
6: I think it's great. I think she's being honest. It's a hard thing to do. And, you know, she's been honest.
0: Mm-hmm. That's fine. Carla, let me ask you a question. Have you ever had some friends that'll say to you, girl, I think I may be pregnant. I don't know who the father is.
6: I have not had that.
0: Okay, only my friends are trifling.
4: Thank you.
0: And now I'm scared, Carla. My mother used to say, birds of a feather flock together.
3: Uh-oh. Ma'am.
0: Oh, hell.
2: Y'all flocking.
0: I'm questioning myself and my friends. Okay, Carla, so none of your friends ever said that.
2: No, she don't flock.
6: No. But it's okay, though. It's fun. I think that's cool.
0: Okay. Thanks.
4: Thank you.
0: Alrighty, thank you. Hey, Trail.
7: Hey.
0: Hey, listen, what are your thoughts on this? This woman, she's saying that she's pregnant. She was messing with two guys at the same time. Now, instead of having a gender reveal, she's having a father reveal. And she's saying she's stepping up as a real woman. Trey thinks she's trifling. What are your thoughts?
7: I mean, yeah, she's taking accountability, but I think we as people, we got to stop normalizing stuff that's not normal. That is not normal.
4: Thank you.
7: And then we wonder why we wind up with, you know, fatherless houses and, you know, these kids having problems and they going through mental health crisis and stuff like that. It's because we got to stop normalizing stuff that is just not normal. Mm-hmm. Yes, people do it, but, I mean, I think that if her friends go and they are okay with it, birds of a feather flock together.
4: Facts.
7: If her mama is okay with it, the apple didn't fall far from
2: you better
7: tree.
2: Preach.
7: You understand what I'm saying?
2: You better preach. Hey, give us one more.
4: Shut up.
7: And I think that the way that the world is going today, bro, why are we still having unprotected
0: sex. That's what somebody else said. I agree with that.
7: Crazy.
0: I agree.
2: What kind of foundation?
4: It feels good.
7: You know what that
4: is. Facts.
0: All right. Trail, JJ's singing a song called
2: It Feels Good.
0: All right. But, okay.
4: No.
0: All right. Yeah.
4: No.
0: All right. Thank you. Hey, Jesse.
8: Yes.
0: Hey, okay, so what are your thoughts? This woman, okay, you guys, I mean, come on, I know, it's crazy. The woman is basically saying people have gender reveals and they're concerned about that. She's concerned about who the father is. She reached out to the guys that she was sleeping with. She says she's pregnant. She wanted them to come so they could figure out the gender reveal and they're going to do blood tests and all this kind of stuff. Is that trifling or what? Is that a woman being a real woman taking control of her life? What are your thoughts?
8: Well, for sure, it's trifling.
4: Uh-huh.
8: And the reason being is, she's having sex with two different dudes unprotected. So that's already trifling.
0: Mm-hmm.
8: Just that alone.
4: Facts.
8: So if you're going to do that with anybody and everybody, I don't know who. It might not even be these two guys. It might be somebody else down the street.
4: Jesse make a lot of good sense, Jesse.
0: Yeah. Jesse.
4: And as a man, that would never fly with us.
0: That would never fly. But,
8: hold on.
0: As a man, sometimes y'all will have women pregnant at the same time. Shouts out to Cardi B and Stefon Diggs, right?
4: Sure. And as a woman, y'all would drag us.
8: Go, you got to have protection.
0: And we all know that, and we all believe that, and I get that. But thank you, Jesse. But you all realize what I'm saying. Sometimes you look up and men got 2-3 women pregnant at the same damn time.
4: Sure.
0: And y'all ain't tripping on that.
4: And y'all drag that man. But then when it's a woman, y'all excuse the behavior.
0: Mm-hmm. Okay. Well, she says she's being a real woman. Hold on a second. She's saying she's being a real woman and stepping up and inviting them all. When you men be doing these 3-2 different women having being pregnant at the same time, y'all ain't having a joint baby shower.
2: Hey, sister, he ain't. He had nothing though.
4: He ain't, right. he on social media with both the mamas.
0: I feel like at different times.
4: He rubbing both bellies.
0: Oh, my God.
3: This situation could be bad, but instead they made it a good
0: she
3: thing.
0: Tried.
3: I'm fun with it.
0: All right. Well, listen, we appreciate all the calls this morning. If you couldn't get through on the phone lines, all you got to do is hit me up at Didi in the morning.
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10: So-called superagers, they are an enviable segment of the population. People who are older than 80, whose brains function like someone a fraction of their age. It's true, a lot of these people have genetics on their side, but more and more research is bearing out the idea that people who practice good brain health also slow their cognitive decline. Dr. Richard Isaacson, a pioneer in the Alzheimer's space, told us that, quote, his studies have found lifestyle changes including diet, exercise, reducing stress and optimizing sleep, along with managing vascular risk factors with certain medications, can actually help grow brain areas and also reduce telltale signs of Alzheimer's, such as tau tangles and amyloid plaques. What else helps? Staying social, surrounding yourself with family and friends, and maybe even volunteering for a real sense of purpose. I'm Dr. Sanjay Gupta, helping you live a better life.
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1: We don't like
0: this.
1: Food. We like sauce.
2: Yeah.
1: Everything seasoning. We got sauce on it. We think salad ain't wet enough, and that's 90% water.
3: Yeah. Yep.
1: And everything salad we dressing. Meet got and with it. We don't have nothing by itself. We don't have beans and rice. You ain't gonna be by yourself with us. You need to be a group.
2: Yeah.
1: Pork and beans. You gonna have something. Chicken and waffles. Don't come on here by your lonesome. You better bring macaroni and cheese. We ain't playing. Don't bring.
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0: 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Good morning, Dee Dee in the morning. Listen, let's get into the hot topics. We got to, did y'all hear what was happening in New Orleans? Shouts out to Keith Lee. We got to get into this.
1: Come on.
0: And more Drake drama. Here we go. Here we go.
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0: 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All right. So, Dr. Bryant, people won't let this go.
1: Nah.
0: So now somebody then broke down the whole situation with Dr. Cheyenne Bryant, who has gotten quiet. We ain't heard her at all, huh?
1: Yeah.
0: She ain't said nothing.
1: She kind of took a back seat, didn't she?
0: She must be in that garage or up in that attic looking for her
1: diploma.
0: Her diploma. But take a listen to this.
4: You're never going to believe what I just found out about Dr. Cheyenne Bryant. I actually found proof that Ann is Dr. Bryant. Now, her integrity may be in question, but she has her legal ducks in a row. She has had a registered trademark for Dr. Bryant since 2018. Connection with her life coaching services since 2017. Almost 10 years, her claim has been that she's been using the name Dr. Bryant in connection with coaching services and educational services. Where in this trademark does she say that she provides therapy? In fact, it's not even filed in that class. Her trademark is in class 41, which is an educational class. Legally, she owns the name. The trademark office is not going to ask for her degree. Not going to ask to see her dissertation. Only check and confirm that using her trademark in a way that it's a brand.
1: Wow.
0: So it's her brand.
5: But I've heard her call herself a therapist.
0: I don't know what I've heard her say. I'm going to be honest. I don't know.
1: I think she's very slick with the words, too. And I think that's what she, she's a therapy expert is what she'll call herself.
5: She's a word expert.
1: Yeah, she tries to get around it in a way to where it's like, oh, I heard what you said, but then you go back and listen to it, and she'd be like, nah, you ain't heard right, though.
5: Mm-hmm. I didn't say I graduated from therapy. I said I took therapy.
1: Or I studied therapy in school. Yeah. You know what I'm saying?
5: Extensively.

0: did we all get bamboozled? Well, if we did, we all got bamboozled by social media again.
1: Maybe again. So. Seemed like it.
0: All right. Let's move on and talk about Drake.
1: Yep. So the homie Drake, you know, he dropped the Iceman album over the weekend. It's moving numbers, too. They say it's supposed to do like 400,000 to 800,000 copies first week, something like that. It's projected to, at least. Well, now somebody has made a video, right, of Kendrick Lamar dissing Drake, but then also Drake responding to Kendrick Lamar on a couple of his Iceman tracks. Check

0: Yeah.
1: He answered it like that.
0: This is war. This is war, man. I love that somebody broke it down, too. Yeah. Every bar that Kendrick had, Drake tried to respond to a lot of that with the Iceman album. So check it out for yourself. You be the judge.
1: Nice. All right. And then finally, we got to clap it up for Keith Lee, right? This is a man who got big and became famous on social media and has taken it to the next level. You know, in New Orleans this past weekend, you know he had a family day. Anybody hear about that?
0: Yeah,
1: take a listen to what they're saying.
2: For this to be the first family day, people really showed out. Kevin on stage was the host, and he did a good job keeping us entertained and laughing throughout the day. Whether you were here with your family, your bae, or your friends, Keith Lee's family day had something for the whole family. And for my people who like to have adult beverages, there were plenty of alcohol tents around. Now let's get into the food. As you would expect at any festival, the lines are going to be long. And for the more popular food trucks, it may take some time, which you should expect at any festival. All of the businesses there were very friendly, and they were ready to serve us. I have no complaints as far as speed, time, and the quality of the food.
1: No complaints. And that beautiful Keith Lee also thanked everybody, too.
3: This has been one of the most amazing days of my life, and I mean it from the bottom of my heart. I thank y'all. 28,000 people showed up today. There were some kinks. I know it didn't go off completely without any problems, but for every single person that came out here there today, I thank you. It was hot.
1: That's beautiful, ain't it?
0: That's
1: the
0: dope.
1: The man that would get on and go, and let me tell you, I don't like this food. And
4: that's too much salt.
1: Right.
4: I don't know what that was.
1: Yeah, but the guy did it. 20,000 people. So shouts out to him, though. That's beautiful.
0: Yeah.
1: That's beautiful. All right, y'all. Listen, those are your hot topics coming up. We're going to play our $1,000 minute game next. It's Dee Dee in the morning.
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13: 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Pinterest is a huge platform. They have 600 million monthly users, 80 billion searches per month. The report found a shift from the iPad kid era to now, when parents are actually more interested in real-world adventures and hands-on activities. The Global Trends and Insights lead at Pinterest told us, families are thoughtfully designing childhoods rooted in creativity, intention, and meaningful experiences. One psychologist we spoke to said he sees this as a reflection of parents' desire to build core capacities in their children: resilience, curiosity, self-regulation, empathy. These things don't grow automatically, but are built through lived experience. I'm Dr. Sanjay Gupta, helping you live a better life.
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0: is Monday. Everybody is here. There is Jay Cruz, also comedian JJ Williamson and Trey G. Let me shout out one more time to Killeen, Fort Hood area. You know, yeah, I got a chance to. Well, I'll tell you more about it, but I did. I go to my old middle school, high school. I went to all this stuff. Yeah,
1: I'm fresh, Killeen as a whistle.
0: Okay, hey. You know what? Thanks, Trey. Right. What's trending?
1: So what's trending, man? Clarissa Shields and Alicia Baumgartner. They bumped into each other over the weekend, and sparks went to flying. And somebody got slapped in the face.
0: Oh, no.
1: Yep, there's video of it floating around on social media of Clarissa Shields slapping Alicia Baumgartner in the face. And then Clarissa Shields ran to Twitter and said, I'm going to continue giving you girls hell respectfully.
0: Damn.
1: That little ass girl said, I'll beat your butt right now after already disrespecting me. Now you classy and playing victim. Can't go around threatening people. Take that slap and try to get your lick back.
0: Damn.
1: Clarissa, she taking shots.
2: A slap from her is a punch.
1: Big facts.
2: Okay.
0: Wow.
1: Big facts. I don't even want to take a slap from Clarissa.
2: Me neither.
1: Clarissa Shields, but they're going to meet in the ring eventually, so.
0: You think she puts Papoose in a headlock sometime? Like, you ain't leaving me, dude.
2: Does she?
1: Don't put me in that corner. Right. Don't make me.
2: What time you getting home tonight?
0: That's one man that one woman you go, I ain't cheating on her.
1: Big fact. You know, I saw that meme a long time ago. It said, Papoose only date women who go see what their noise was downstairs.
0: Donnie. Damn. All right, listen, that's what's trending this morning. We got cash for you. $1,000 is yours. Answer 10 questions correctly and win our money here at 833. Talk to Dee Dee.
1: That's 833-825-5233.
0: It's Dee Dee in the morning.
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9: You and I have never met, but I'm willing to bet that there is something you would like to do, but you feel like you can't, that it's too hard, that you don't deserve it. A colleague of mine recently told me about this new book called Brave Shift, 30 Mindset Changes to Transform Your Life. It's written by a woman named Michelle Carrer. Carrer says the one thing most people forget when they set a goal is to attach a reason to it. Having that reason is big, because when you don't want to do something that's necessary to reach your goal, you can go back to your reason to find the motivation you need. 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
6: Food, we like sauce.
7: Yeah.
6: Everything seasoning. we got sauce on it. We think salad ain't wet enough, and that's 90% water.
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8: Yep.
6: And everything salad's we dressing. Meet got and with it. We don't have nothing by itself. We don't have beans and rice. You ain't gonna be by yourself with us. You need to be a group.
7: Yeah.
6: Pork and beans. You're gonna have something. Chicken and waffles. Don't come on here by your lonesome. You better bring macaroni and cheese. 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

0: It's Dee Dee in the morning on Big Easy 102.9. Hey, good morning, Dee Dee in the morning. Guys, listen, I need to have a conversation with you right now. You know, many of you have known, and I talk about it on the air, that yes, I was born in Seattle, right?
1: Mm-hmm, correct.
0: My mom remarried when I was like 9 years old. We went to Germany after they got married. I was about 10. And then we ended up in Texas, Fort Hood, Texas.
2: Okay.
0: And yeah, that's my hood. And they anyways, so, you know, we are on a radio station, B106, in Killeen area,
2: shout
0: right?
2: Out.
0: Killeen Temple. Shouts out to him, right? So this past weekend, I was back home.
2: Okay.
3: Oh, really?
2: Mm-hmm. You was in So Fresh in Killeen.
0: Yes.
2: Yeah.
0: All weekend long.
4: Did it feel like you was there yesterday?
0: No.
3: Oh, God.
0: No, yes and no, because it wasn't as many. I didn't feel that it has. There's a few new stores and things like that.
4: Yeah.
0: But what was shocking to me was I went back to some of my old stomping grounds, right? And and I got to post it online. I'm going to post it online because my husband was doing video. It was like a documentary of me going home, you guys.
4: Did you cry?
3: Documentary.
0: No, but I was sad.
4: Aww.
0: I was sad because I got to see so many things and then it brought back certain memories.
4: Yeah.
0: Right?
4: Yeah.
0: Like, okay, so one of them is, you know, the middle school I went to, Fairway Middle School, is closed down. But I knew it had closed down. But it closed down and it's like grass is growing around. Like you look and you're like, oh, my God. Right? Or the high school that I went to, they expanded it. It looks nothing.
2: Oh, like my God.
0: You've done that when you've gone home?
2: Yes, yes.
0: And you go and you... What does it do for you, JJ?
2: You'd be like, damn, what was this when I was here?
0: Right. Uh-oh. It looks so much... Here's me when I went to some of the schools. Take a listen.
5: All right. This is my former middle school. That was the gymnasium right there. Yeah. And right in front of those doors, I used to stand out there and sing. Damn, look at this. This was my middle school. Oh, those were the building where them little bad kids. That was the annex. Them little bad kids had to go over here and learn. Look at Killeen High School.
0: Wow. That was me. I'm just sitting there.
2: Reminiscing.
0: Right. Reminiscing about it all. But yeah, the annex was where them bad kids had to go.
2: Yeah.
0: JJ started laughing.
2: Yeah.
0: You just had to go to those.
2: Yeah, what?
0: Those are like the portables.
2: Yes, them portables.
0: Portables.
2: Yeah.
0: Yes. That's what it was.
3: They now have like alternative schools now.
0: Yeah. But they used to send them across the street to another little building.
2: Yeah, but them portables, boy, you felt like you was in jail.
3: For real.
2: You don't go to lunch when everybody else go.
3: Oh, no.
2: Yeah, you when the bus gone after school, then they let you out.
0: Right. Oh, that was the other thing I got a chance to look at. Y'all remember, you know, there's always like a convenience store, a small little store by a school that they don't let but so many students in at a time. Man, we went past that store, me and the husband. I went, oh, that's the store everybody stole everything out of.
2: Damn.
4: Is it a Walmart now?
0: It ain't nothing. It's shut down.
4: Oh.
0: It was shut down. Like
4: I kind of went through this recently when I went to go home to visit a rest in peace Clark. I went past my house and it's gone. Yes, because it turned into a crack house.
0: Oh,
4: they condemned it. Sheesh. The roof was missing. So I looked at the place where I grew up at and it was just empty.
0: It just brings back so many memories and you'd be tripping on it. Okay, so here was another one. We went past, you know, several of the houses that we lived in.
2: Uh-huh.
0: One, we lived on post at a place called Venable Village, which looks exactly the same as government housing.
2: Oh, really?
0: Looks exactly the same. I had to go and look at the house we actually were raised in.
5: Mm. Many of our arguments in that house with Bill Bennett and my mama, he would put us out. All right, so then this is where we would walk to the Busy Bee. It used to be the Busy Bee where we'd walk and the door closed. We'd have to wash our clothes.
0: Yeah, I was like, oh, my God, that house. When I saw the house that Bill Bennett used to put us out of.
2: Now, Bill Bennett listening to this right now. He said, I'll put y'all out one time.
0: No, he didn't. Every Friday, every other Friday when he got paid, him and my mother would get into an argument. And he'd be like, this is my house.
2: Oh, no.
0: And he put us out.
2: Was he lying?
0: Yeah, he wasn't lying. And we would be standing on the front lawn looking at it like, well, one day he's going to let us back in.
2: Maybe
4: soon, hopefully.
0: No, really. Every other Friday when that man got paid, we got put out.
4: We can't just.
0: I used to look at my watch. I'd be like, well, we got about 3 more. Hours, Bill gonna put us out.
2: Stop. Yeah, Didi, every other Friday they come around like, man, where you think we gonna stay tonight?
4: At the Busy Bee.
0: And the Busy Bee was a laundromat that we used to have to walk, me and my mother, when we moved. We had to walk to wash our clothes and stuff like that.
2: Yeah.
0: So it's just such a trip because let me tell you what it is. When you look at stuff like that, you are reminded how far you've come.
2: Yes.
0: But it also reminds you of where you're not going back to.
2: Mm-hmm.
0: I swear, it reminds you of where you're not going back to.
2: Man, can y'all imagine Dee Dee walking down the street, going to that laundromat with that basket
0: of clothes.
2: Oh, my God.
0: Basket of clothes and a bunch of quarters in
2: right.
0: my pocket.
2: Oh, my God.
3: I ain't gonna lie to you. Don't let that basket have one of them plastic parts poking out of it.
0: Oh, yeah.
3: And then poke in your side every time you start. Oh, I couldn't stand them bands.
2: You know damn well you shouldn't have put no shoes in there with that and then tow it up.
0: So anyways, I just wanted to say shouts out to everybody. I saw a lot of folks came out to say hi, some high school friends and people like that. So that's it was really dope. But it was like really going back. I mean, like going home. I felt like I was... Oh, God, I don't want to say Diddy.
4: You know what I thought? You're a survivor.
0: All right, thank you for that. We'll use that one, too. But anyway, shouts out again to everybody listening, Colleen Forehood. It's Diddy in the morning.
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0: checking out Dee Dee in the Morning on Big Easy 102.9. It's Dee Dee in the Morning. We're going to play our $1,000 minute game. But listen, let me ask you this. Trey G, you don't swim, do you, Trey?
1: I can't swim.
0: You can't swim.
1: Yeah, I cannot.
2: Have you tried?
1: Yes.
2: For real?
1: I went to a water park, followed a little boy down the slide, and I didn't know it was water at the bottom. I hit the water butt first, and I just started drowning just instantly.
0: Instantly.
1: Then I heard somebody say, stand up! Stand up!
0: It's 2 feet!
1: I said, oh, my bad.
0: Trey, were you swallowing water and getting scared?
2: You were slapping that water like a bird.
1: Yeah. Yeah, it wasn't great. Yeah.
0: Cruz, you swim a lot?
3: Yeah, I'm a good swimmer.
0: You?
3: You know, I jumped in a wave pool once, though, like, you know, the artificial waves, thinking I'm a great swimmer. I realized real quick I wasn't that good of a swimmer.
1: Well, damn, I humble you.
0: Here's what they said. The average adult does this only 6 times a year, and they say go for a swim. Only 6 times a year.
3: Oh, no.
2: Oh, wow.
1: If I could swim, I'd probably do it more.
2: I think so, too.
1: Yeah, I'd do it more.
0: I'm all right. My brothers and sisters taught me how to swim. So that meant I don't have the real technique.
1: Yo.
0: They just taught me how to survive myself, I guess, in the
1: water. Was it one of the ones where they just throw you into the pool and be like, do it?
0: Or they would tell me, like, I'd jump off the diving board, and I'd fall to the bottom, and they'd come down and get me. I'd just sit down there at the bottom of the of the pool, and then they'd come and get me. That's trust, ain't it?
1: It is. That is. That's also good breath control, too.
0: It was. I would just sit there and look up like, are y'all going to come get me?
1: Yeah.
3: In the water.
2: Dee Dee, the only one that go to the 8-foot part and still have no problem.
1: Oh, God. As a kid.
0: Because of what they did to me and let me just sit there in the water, that's probably why I'm not that scared. Do you know what I mean? Like, I'm not that scared of the water like that.
2: Okay. And
0: even though I can't swim well.
1: Yeah. It's best not to panic, I've heard, if you get in this situation.
0: Yeah. So I don't panic because I'm used to them coming to get me. All right, let's get into the game.
4: It's time to boss up with a bang. You got the answers. We got that bread. $1,000 all for you with the $1,000 Minute Game. Exclusively on Dee Dee in the Morning.
0: Hi, is this Wilnesha?
5: Yes, I'm here.
2: Wilnesha.
5: I'm doing good. I'm blessed. How are you?
0: Wonderful. Trey is loving your name, Wilnesha.
1: Yo, where does this name come from? Who you named after?
5: My aunt Angela.
0: Okay, wait, hold on. Okay, Wilnesha, what's going on? Are you walking into work or something? What's all that noise?
5: No, let me get back in the car. I'm sitting in the car. I'm sitting down.
1: Okay. Wilnesha excited, too. I can tell you. Is your nickname Will or do they call you Nisha?
5: Nisha.
1: Like she said, Nisha. Nisha, you got kids? You got little ones?
5: Yes, I do.
1: How many?
5: I have 5 kids.
1: Oh, that's a lot of little.
3: Boy.
0: What are their ages?
5: 1, 2, 2, 4.
1: Oh, Nisha been busy.
2: I'm telling you.
0: Hold on a second. The two and two, are they twins?
1: Are they twins?
5: No, they 10 months apart.
1: I know that's right.
0: I must be talking to my mama. We must be in a time warp. We done went back in time.
2: No, tell you,
0: so that is my mother. Nisha. Like that. You had 5 babies, within 6 years?
5: Yep. Pretty much.
0: And 2 are the same age, and they not twins. You went in for your 6-week checkup like my mama, and they said you're pregnant?
5: Yes, ma'am.
2: Damn. Nisha, you don't need no Mona.
1: Nisha good at something.
0: Nisha good at something.
1: Video games.
2: And we ain't talking about cooking either.
3: Giving life.
1: Come on, Nisha.
0: Yes. She's good at giving life. There it is. Spin the wheel. Here we go.
6: DJ Cruz. JJ from the Sip.
7: Trey G.
6: $20 bonus.
1: Hey. All right, Nisha, we're going to win some money for them babies. I'm going to read you the 10 questions. If you don't know the answer, Nisha, what you going to say?
5: Pass.
1: If you don't know the answer, just say pass, okay?
5: Okay.
1: All right. Then we're going to spin the block, answer it again. We got to go fast, no hesitation, okay?
5: Okay.
1: Let's get paid. First question. Which do you prefer, more hip-hop or
5: R&B?
1: R&B. What was the last concert you went to?
5: NBA YoungBoy.
1: How many albums did Drake recently release?
5: Two.
1: Keep going.
5: Three.
1: There you go. Yeah, what's the state capital of Florida? State capital of Florida.
5: Pass.
1: A singer LMA is in a relationship with which basketball player?
0: Pass.
5: Oh, pass.
1: Which female comedian became the first funny lady to get the cover of Sports Illustrated?
5: Oh my God, I don't know.
1: What was the fifth question that I asked you? Number 5.
7: LMA boyfriend?
1: No. Yeah. Which prestigious award has J. Cruz won? Which prestigious award has J. Cruz won?
0: Y'all got four out of eight. You didn't even get to 10. Here's what you missed. You missed this one. What's the state capital of Florida? Tallahassee.
2: Yep. Mm-hmm.
0: Singer Ella Mai is in a relationship with which basketball player? Jason Tatum.
2: JT.
0: And then which female comedian became the first funny lady to get the cover of Sports Illustrated? Tiffany Haddish.
2: She ready.
0: So you got 4 out of 10, Nisha. You're going to get $10 for the correct answer. We added up as $40, but add that extra 20 that you got. $60.
2: Come on, thank you.
1: All right, Nene.
0: $60. Do me a favor. Tell everybody the show that gave you a shot at that $1,000.
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0: All right, you guys, listen. I have to talk to Ash Cash about something because people trip out on me. I'm going to tell you why. Ash Cash, you know what? I'm the person who, if I go to a casino, I'm only going to spend maybe $100, right? $150, $200. That's about it, right? $200. I always tell people, because I said I work too hard for my money to throw it away. Another one is this. I've often told people it's very rare that you see me walking around with red bottoms all the time and all done up. I said, because unless my credit cards are at a zero balance, you ain't going to see me stunting too hard, right?
3: Yes, correct.
0: Because the interest in is you paying too much money. So let's talk about that. The material things and the value that we're putting on stuff.
4: Yeah, you know what people don't do, Didi? They don't realize how much hours of their life they are spending when they buy these material things, right? So I'll give you an example. Let's say somebody who's listening, and I'm not coming for nobody, right? But let's say somebody who's listening makes $20 an hour.
0: Okay.
4: And they decide, you know what, I work hard. I want to treat myself. I want to get a Gucci bag, right? So they buy a Gucci bag for $3,000. And they're like, all right, that's no big deal. But now what you got to think about is you make $20 an hour. So you just gave away 150 hours of your life for a bag that you can't even use all the time.
0: Right. Come on.
4: You can only use it on a weekend, right? You can't wear it to work, right? And so now you working and making $20 an hour. You just gave away 150 hours of your life for something that you could only wear once in a while.
0: Well, dang.
4: That don't make sense to me, right? And so what I would say is, I had a conversation with a billionaire recently. That was Grant Cardone, but I had a conversation with Grant Cardone recently, and he was saying, he had a pair of Tom Ford glasses, and he was like, I never buy these Tom Ford glasses with the money that I earned, right? I never use earned income to buy things.
0: Wow.
4: He said, what I do is I use earned income to buy assets, and then those assets that give me money, I use the money to buy the things.
0: Wow.
4: And so that's what I want everybody to start doing going forward, right? I never want you to buy things with earned income. If you had to work for it and you had to earn it, stop buying your things with that money. I want you to do instead is the money that you earn, figure out how can you buy assets, income-producing assets. That could be you could start a business. That could be, you selling merchandise. You could write a book. You could get real estate, stocks, whatever. There's so many, royalties from a song that you, whatever it is, right? Take that money, invest that money into something that is gonna produce income for you. And then the only way that you could buy things is with the income that comes from the asset that you actually bought.
0: If you
4: do that, you will be rich forever. You will never go broke. You will never have to figure out, how you're going to make ends meet. Because guess what? This earned income now multiplies, yourself. Because that earned income goes into assets. That asset never goes away. That asset, you always own it. So if you ever got down and out, you could always sell the asset to get the money back. But now that asset is bringing you cash flow. And in the words of the great Wu-Tang Clan, cash rules everything around me.
0: I like it. $100
3: bill, y'all.
0: All right.
4: Like Reverend Ike says, if you spend money, you end money, right? So if I work hard and I make money and now I spend the money on Tom Ford glasses, now that's it. It's over, right? Now if I ever want more money, I gotta keep working. But if I work and I invest that money in an asset, now that asset is pregnant now, right? And it's gonna give me money babies. But guess what? It could keep giving me babies. It could keep giving me money babies over and over and over again, opposed to me having to physically work. So,
0: you know what? I never wanted babies before in my life, but you just made me want some. He said, money hell, I want
4: get
0: money.
4: Get you some money babies.
0: Yeah, some money babies now.
3: And I really hope everybody listens to this man, what he's just said.
0: I agree.
3: The knowledge in school. I mean, because if you think about it, that's right. I mean, them Tom Ford, them Gucci bags, you can't use that all the time. Now the way society is, once you put that stuff on social media,
0: oh, yeah.
3: you got to wait a while.
5: And it goes out of style.
3: Right.
0: Yeah. But listen, I'll be glad when the book about money babies comes out because I'm waiting on that.
4: Next up, coming soon.
0: Yeah. Right. I want to read about that. That's what we want. All right, listen, Ash Cash, let everybody know how to reach you, how to get your books.
4: Yes. You can also connect with me on my website, IamAshCash.com. Follow me on all social media platforms at IamAshCash and meet me every Monday on right here. Dee in the morning.
0: Say it again.
4: Ash Cash.
0: Hey. All right, y'all, it's Dee in the morning.
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9: Right now, there is stop-and-go traffic 10 eastbound between Williams Boulevard and Veterans Boulevard. This is causing about a minute to two delay, so watch out for folks tapping on the brakes in this area. Construction closes the road. 5th Street westbound between Franklin Avenue and Richard Street. The left lane closed because of construction. Airline Highway, this is going eastbound, westbound at Highway 54. 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
2: Right now, crews on the scene of an accident. This is Magazine Street at Nashville Avenue. So watch out for crews trying to kind of clear that situation out of the roadways. We've got work happening, construction, Airline Drive going eastbound, westbound between Severn Avenue and Transcontinental Drive. This is causing about a minute delay as you travel today. More work is going on, Barteria Boulevard going both directions at Kerner Parkway. From the General Heating and Air Conditioning Traffic Center, family owned since 1954, I'm Armetta Landrum.
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12: Muggy and warm with daily rain chances this week. For today, mostly cloudy, highs 85 to 88. A spotty shower is possible as we get to the afternoon. Most of us, though, may end up staying dry. Then for tonight, lows fall 72 to 78. For your Tuesday, another mostly cloudy day with highs 85 to 88. Another chance of a spotty shower. Rain chances ramp up Wednesday into the weekend. From the WDSU First Warning Weather Center, I'm Raven Richard.
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0: it's Didi in the morning on Big Easy 102.9. Morning, it's Didi in the morning. All right, listen, let's get into our hot topics because Russell Simmons is out here talking. Did y'all hear what Russell Simmons said about being in the Epstein files? If you haven't heard it, we got to tell you. Here we go.
1: Hot topics. We back on that.
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0: All right, so before we even get into anything, y'all saw this about the Navy jets that collided at an art show. Did y'all see this?
3: Boy.
0: This was crazy, and they were saying, I guess, the pilots were able to eject. Take a listen.
4: The terrifying scene unfolding during an air show at Mountain Home Air Force Base outside of Boise, Idaho. A pair of naval jets appearing to collide in midair 2 miles northwest of the base. Sparks and debris flying as the jets plummeted towards the ground before erupting in a ball of flames. 4 parachutes immediately deployed, the aviators descending in front of the smoking wreckage. As onlookers watched, an announcer can be heard. A naval spokesperson confirms all 4 successfully ejected. They were evaluated by medical personnel and are in stable condition.
5: I love that.
3: Jeez. Now, at first I thought it was fake, to be honest. I mean, I thought it was an AI video. Right. And then until you continue to watch it, then kept, you know, being on people's timeline, like, wow.
0: You know, that's the one thing I can't stand about this whole AI stuff, though, either.
3: Yeah.
0: Nowadays, you can't tell what's
3: know.
0: Real.
3: You don't know.
0: And it's so confusing. It's like, what are we doing here? I don't know what is reality.
3: Yeah.
5: Right? It's tough.
0: But it is.
5: Luckily, though, since that was a real situation, those pilots ejected. So yeah. I didn't realize it was 4 pilots in there at the same time. Well, you know, each ship or whatever, each plane.
3: Yeah.
5: But my goodness.
0: Did you just call them a ship?
3: Ship.
5: Yeah, my bad.
0: I know that's right.
6: It's better than saying cockpit.
0: Yeah, good point. All
3: but right. one of them didn't know how to use his parachute too good when he ejected because he went straight to the smoke. I was like, dude, can you put your signal on? Go left. Merge.
0: They said that's rare, and they survived. That's good news, right? Russell Simmons. Y'all heard this story with Russell Simmons?
6: My man is out there sitting in an interview letting people know everything that's going on, but this interviewer asked him something about Epstein, and he ain't like it.
7: I want to find out, what was your relationship like with Jeffrey Epstein? Because your name is in the files.
8: A Ugandan model wanted to give me her Bible. That's what's in the files.
7: You never went to the parties, none of that?
8: No.
7: Never been to the islands?
8: No. What are you talking about? Why would you even say that?
7: No, I'm asking. I'm
8: looking for clickbait. My name is in the Epstein files because a Ugandan model, she was Miss Uganda, wanted to give me her Bible. I don't know how that ended up in the files, but it was somebody wrote, she's looking to give Russell Simmons her Bible.
9: That's so
8: I never got the Bible. SpongeBob is in the Epstein files multiple times, more than me. You know, these are just words that came out and names. I'm famous. Every famous person's in there somehow.
0: You know what, though? Yeah. You can tell that Russell Simmons, number one, Russell said, why would you ask me that? Based on your history? Based on the rumors?
5: You lucky, that's the only thing we asked you.
0: Right, based on the fact that you didn't move to Bali, is why he asked. And then the other thing you could also tell that Russell Simmons was so concerned that he actually did some research. He had his lawyer, see how many times I mentioned in there, please. Because he knew for a fact. You notice that?
5: Yeah. Say SpongeBob was mentioned more times than I was. Mm-hmm. That's a crazy defense, boy.
0: Very, very.
3: And look, when he said, man, why are you asking me that? I'm sure as soon as that interview was over, he said, that's why I ain't coming home. That's the main reason right there. I ain't coming home.
5: That's exactly why.
3: Yeah. I'm going to Starbucks over here.
0: Finally, Rick Ross is explaining something about what? All the women that he has in his life?
5: Yeah. Rick Ross was basically asked about the stable of women that he keeps around him and if he would ever see himself getting married. His answer might surprise you.
10: I meet a chick if I fuck with you, you deserve the ball, shorty. Come kick it with me. Boom, boom, boom. Everybody don't deserve the, you know, you the f*** way to have a long-term relationship. I don't know how it's up. If we cool, we cool.
3: Yeah.
10: And let's enjoy it. I ain't your enemy.
3: Can you trust a woman?
10: You can't trust a lot. I mean, 2 months with me could change your life forever, shorty.
3: Got you.
10: And they understand that and they appreciate that. And majority of the time, they'll do anything to keep that line of communication there. It's something for me to fall in love the first night. They mind made up. Let's go marry a I don't understand that. I done experienced amazing, but it ain't meant to be talked about marriage. Go get them other new new heels. Because the heels you had on, I saw your toe print engraved at the front.
3: Dang.
5: Say what you want about Rick Ross. He is kind of funny, though.
3: Yeah, he is. Yeah.
0: Okay. All right, Rick.
5: You make a good point.
6: I agree with him, though. I ain't never had that good of a date where you said marriage or even thought it on the first date. You must be dumb.
5: Dee Dee, obviously, you want to agree with him. It's just something in your spirit.
0: I know. The only thing I'll say is one of the most successful rappers, and they said there's a lot of them that are successful, they end up married. And there's something to be said about that. Shout out to Jay-Z and Beyonce.
5: Jay-Z.
0: Create themselves a real-ass home. Look at T.I. and Tiny. They got them a real-ass family and things. Maybe.
5: Look at Swiss Beats and Alicia Keys.
0: Yep. So I'm just saying, maybe you need to settle down. Really.
6: Look at Jeezy and
0: You're going to say Jeezy and Jeannie Mott? Okay. All right, listen. Coming up, we're going to shut the show down next. It's the Dee Dee in the morning.
2: I know you're gonna.
9: We don't like
2: this.
9: Food, we like sauce.
11: Yeah.
9: Everything seasoning. We got sauce on it. We think salad ain't wet enough, and that's 90% water.
11: Yeah.
5: Yep.
9: And everything we need got and with it. We don't have nothing by itself. We don't have beans and rice. You ain't gonna be by yourself with us. You need to be a group.
11: Yeah.
9: Pork and beans. You're gonna have something. Chicken and waffles. Don't come on here by your lonesome. You better bring macaroni and cheese. We ain't playing, don't bring.
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0: It's Dee Dee in the Morning. A Big Easy 102.9. All righty, we are done. But what did we learn today? Trey G, what you learn?
1: We learned that Drake, he actually released Iceman over the weekend. It's suspected to sell about 400,000 to 800,000 copies.
0: Yeah.
1: He also has some diss records towards Kendrick.
0: Damn. All right, so Cruz, what about you?
2: Mr. Russell Simmons sitting during an interview and doesn't like the question about Epstein's files and why he was in them.
0: All right, what about you, JJ?
3: And I learned my man Paul Pierce said, man, y'all leave Cheyenne Bryant alone, man. I believe in him. I trust her.
0: Yep, and let me see. Some other stuff that we found out about you guys. Let's see, Sheryl Underwood. She now has a special coming to Netflix. And got a new talent agency.
1: Yep.
0: All from that one row. See, one moment can change your whole life.
3: That's all it takes, one moment. One moment,
0: could change your whole life. We also found out about Clarissa Shields slapped Alicia Baumgartner, they said.
1: Hard.
0: And we're going to see what's getting ready to happen with that. And Keith Lee, shouts out to him. This man actually came to New Orleans, did 20,000 people at a big family fest. So we got a shout out to him because that right there is pretty dope. All right. Tomorrow on the show, get ready. We got a dope discussion for you. We also got cash. We got laughs and more. Ooh. So make sure you meet us right back here on Dee Dee in the Morning.
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Big Easy 102.9, New Orleans' best mix of R&B. DJ Incredible hanging out on a Monday. Boy, oh boy, I tell you what, the weather's changing. Getting closer and closer to Memorial Day weekend, and you already know the heat is with us. But there's a surprise for Memorial Day weekend, weather-wise. Yeah, well, the early predictions of rain. Well, we'll get to that when we get to it. Here's Bruno Mars. Just a

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0: 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DJ Incredible getting it in, making it happen. 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
7: Getting your heart broken can be really rough. It'll happen to most of us at some point in our lives. It's not just an emotional experience. It's a physical one, too, often described as getting the wind knocked out of you, a knot in your stomach, trouble sleeping. I recently spoke about this with Dr. Yoram Yovel, a psychiatrist and neuroscientist. He was on my podcast, Chasing Life. Now, he told me heartbreak doesn't have to last forever, and while your inclination might be to withdraw, isolate, and shut down, it's often the opposite of what supports healing. One of the things that helps us the most is reconnecting to other people you love. And the reverse is also true, he said. If someone you care about is struggling, don't give up on them. You hold the power to comfort loved ones that are in deep physical or emotional distress. I'm Dr. Sanjay Gupta, helping you live a better life.
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0: It's Dee Dee in the morning, and if you miss the show... Oh, you got lost in the sauce.
1: Cut it out.
0: I love when people say that.
2: Lost in the sauce?
0: Yeah, I love that. I love that the way I like people say, you know, my name is Bennett, I ain't in. I'm like, Bill Bennett?
2: Right.
0: My stepfather, Bill Bennett?
2: I'm from the West, and I ain't in this mess.
0: There it is. I like that one, too. Once you go black...
1: All right, see? See?
2: Your credit messed up.
0: Oh, God. Okay.
1: Real tears right now. Big facts. Big facts. Now, look, man, Tuesday on the show, we have a really dope discussion going on because we're talking about something you know a lot about, relationships and trust.
3: Yeah. Ooh, I like those. And those Drake albums got the streets talking, and I got into a great discussion about it on Cruising the Streets, and it was strictly ladies.
2: Hey, and I'm dropping some more money on you. 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

0: Big Easy 102.9, New Orleans' best mix of R&B with Ari Lennox. It's called Vacancy. It's DJ Incredible hanging out all the way until 2 o'clock this afternoon. Great music still on the way. 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
10: So-called superagers, they are an enviable segment of the population. People who are older than 80, whose brains function like someone a fraction of their age. It's true, a lot of these people have genetics on their side, but more and more research is bearing out the idea that people who practice good brain health also slow their cognitive decline. Dr. Richard Isaacson, a pioneer in the Alzheimer's space, told us that, quote, his studies have found lifestyle changes including diet, exercise, reducing stress and optimizing sleep, along with managing vascular risk factors with certain medications, can actually help grow brain areas and also reduce telltale signs of Alzheimer's, such as tau tangles and amyloid plaques. What else helps? Staying social, surrounding yourself with family and friends, and maybe even volunteering for a real sense of purpose. I'm Dr. Sanjay Gupta, helping you live a better life.
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3: Pork and beans. 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Chicken and waffles. 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
3: 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I'm Coco Jones with my new song, Love a Girl. It's your music. 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
3: There's so many, but I'll name a few. Beyonce, because obviously she's Beyonce and I would just learn so much. Jasmine Sullivan, I just love her voice. I love her runs. Brandy, I mean, Vocal Bible. And honestly, I would love to do something with like the girly girls that I'm around, like Ella. I would love to do something with Summer Walker. Yeah, like do something, I don't know, with the girls, Victoria Monet.

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8: A better life with Dr. Sanjay Gupta.
9: So-called superagers, they are an enviable segment of the population. People who are older than 80, whose brains function like someone a fraction of their age. It's true, a lot of these people have genetics on their side, but more and more research is bearing out the idea that people who practice good brain health also slow their cognitive decline. Dr. Richard Isaacson, a pioneer in the Alzheimer's space, told us that, quote, his studies have found lifestyle changes including diet, exercise, reducing stress and optimizing sleep, along with managing vascular risk factors with certain medications, can actually help grow brain areas and also reduce telltale signs of Alzheimer's, such as tau tangles and amyloid plaques. What else helps? Staying social, surrounding yourself with family and friends, and maybe even volunteering for a real sense of purpose. I'm Dr. Sanjay Gupta, helping you live a better life.
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BKC 102.9, New Orleans' best mix of R&B. DJ Incredible hanging out with you, making it happen on a good Monday as the week begins. Great stuff happening. And you know what? The party keeps on going. As a matter of fact, we can go online right now and see that the second annual Louisiana Groove Cruise is about to happen in September because it's getting closer and closer to that time. I'm just saying. Costa Maya, Roatan, Cozumel, and unforgettable night themes, theme nights on the ship. Get in on the action while you can. 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

0: Big Easy 102.9, New Orleans' best mix of R&B with Q Parker. It's called Put It On. DJ Incredible making it happen. 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
10: 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Deep fake videos of me endorsing products that I've never even heard of and I have no relationship with whatsoever. Let me tell you clearly, these videos are scams. They are designed to take your money. Now, a couple things you should keep in mind. If something sounds too good to be true, it probably is. When you look at these videos, if they don't seem natural, if there's something off about them, the audio or the video, it's probably AI generated. And if you come across something that does pique your interest, see if you can find evidence of it from other sources. I promise you this, if I discover something incredible that you need to know about, I'm going to talk about it somewhere that you can easily find, not on some shady social media site. I'm Dr. Sanjay Gupta, helping you live a better life.
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2: My stepfather, Bill Bennett?
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2: There it is. I like that one, too. Once you go black...
3: All right, see? 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
2: Oh, God. 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
3: Real tears right now. Big facts. Big facts. 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
5: Ooh, I like those. 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
4: Hey, and I'm dropping some more money on you. 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

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And a great, great day it has been so far. 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

0: 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DJ Incredible hanging out with you till 2 o'clock this afternoon. And don't forget now, right after me, it's the D.L. Hughley Show. 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I mean, it is what it is. 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
10: You know, I watched a video the other day about kids getting landlines at home. We haven't had a landline in my house in I can't even tell you how long. But seeing these parents about my age being teleported back to their own childhoods, a simpler time before screens, was really powerful. And as for the kids, they sat and had conversations with their grandparents without multitasking or being distracted by a screen. I thought this was a great way to have kids stay in touch with family members and friends without getting sucked into the smartphone era too young. Of course, you need other people close by to hop on board as well if this is something that's going to work. Perhaps most important, I realized, these relics can be a great conversation starter with your children. You can talk about what it really means to be connected in this day and age. Things have changed a lot. I'm Dr. Sanjay Gupta, helping you live a better life.

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0: I know you gonna.
1: We don't like
0: this.
1: Food. We like sauce.
2: Yeah.
1: Everything seasoning. We got sauce on it. We think salad ain't wet enough, and that's 90% water.
3: Yeah. Yep.
1: And everything salad's we dressing. Meet got and with it. We don't have nothing by itself. We don't have beans and rice. You ain't gonna be by yourself with us. You need to be a group.
2: Yeah.
1: Pork and beans. You gonna have something. Chicken and waffles. Don't come on here by your lonesome. You better bring macaroni and cheese. We ain't playing. Don't bring.
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DJ Incredible hanging out with you till 2 o'clock this afternoon. Keeping the party going as we always do. And don't forget now, in the nighttime,

0: Big Easy 102.9, New Orleans' best mix of R&B. One love from Cam, DJ Incredible, hanging out with you till 2 o'clock this afternoon. And you know what? That Louisiana Groove Cruise, the second annual. That means we've done it before. The second annual Louisiana Groove Cruise set in sail in September. A chance for you to get at that because you got to get a cabin. And I think there are a few that are still available. So, I mean, you can go online to see exactly what's going on. Travel to Costa Maya, Roatan, Cozumel, and on the ship, which is the Symphony of the Seas, by the way. A lot of stuff is going to be going on. 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And, yeah, all the stuff is right there, but you got to hurry up because the cabins are, you know, they're buying them. They are really getting into them because we've been talking about this since last year. So make sure you get in on the action right now. 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
9: When it comes to the myriad reasons people don't get enough exercise, psychologist Diana Hill has heard them all. She's the author of a new book with a great title, I Know I Should Exercise, But. 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She told us that she encourages people she works with to shift from an either-or mindset to a both-and mindset. Hill herself uses time at her son's baseball game to walk around the field cheering him on instead of sitting on the sidelines. She also recommends setting up your space at home, at work, in the car to facilitate movement. So every night before I go to bed, I lay out my workout clothes next to my bathroom sink so they are waiting there for me as a good reminder. I'm Dr. Sanjay Gupta, helping you live a better life.
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2: 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I'm Coco Jones with my new song, Love a Girl. It's your music. 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
9: You know, I watched a video the other day about kids getting landlines at home. We haven't had a landline in my house in I can't even tell you how long. But seeing these parents about my age being teleported back to their own childhoods, a simpler time before screens, was really powerful. And as for the kids, they sat and had conversations with their grandparents without multitasking or being distracted by a screen. I thought this was a great way to have kids stay in touch with family members and friends without getting sucked into the smartphone era too young. Of course, you need other people close by to hop on board as well if this is something that's going to work. Perhaps most important, I realized, these relics can be a great conversation starter with your children. You can talk about what it really means to be connected in this day and age. Things have changed a lot. I'm Dr. Sanjay Gupta, helping you live a better life.
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8: My stepfather, Bill Bennett?
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8: 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Once you go black.
9: All right. 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
8: Oh, God. 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
9: Real tears right now. Big facts. Big facts. 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

0: Big Easy 102.9, New Orleans' best mix of R&B with Kevin Ross. It's Kyle Spinn, DJ Incredible, having fun, getting it in and making it happen, y'all. You know it is a party going on all the time, and you know we keep you in the know. And I just encourage you to get in on the action. 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
1: A better life with Dr. Sanjay Gupta.
2: In recent years, scientists have really dialed up the urgency to understand PFAS, sometimes referred to as forever chemicals because of how long they take to break down. The latest study found these chemicals may be aging men in their 50s and 60s a bit faster than men who are younger or older or women of any age. Experts we talked to said the accumulation of PFAS may lower testosterone levels in men, impair sperm quality, and increase risks of testicular and kidney cancer. Women, it seems, just seem to be able to clear PFAS faster. Now, whether you're a man or a woman, trying to limit your exposure is a great idea. Three ways to do that. Filter your drinking water. Don't use non-stick cookware like Teflon, and avoid fast food packaging, which are sometimes coated with these chemicals. I'm Dr. Sanjay Gupta, helping you live a better life.
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0: We don't like food. 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
1: Yeah.
0: Everything seasoning. We got sauce on it. We think salad ain't wet enough, and that's 90% water.
2: Yeah. Yep.
0: And everything salad we dressing. Meet got and with it. We don't have nothing by itself. We don't have beans and rice. You ain't gonna be by yourself with us. You need to be a group.
1: Yeah.
0: Pork and beans. You're gonna have something. Chicken and waffles. Don't come on here by your lonesome. You better bring macaroni and cheese. We ain't playing. Don't bring.
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0: My name is DL.
1: What did you set this on, hell? You gotta make her say my name one time here.
0: My name is DL.
2: Ladies and gentlemen, put your hands together for DL Hughley.
1: So, Jasmine Sanders.
3: Yes.
1: It is, of course, Foster Care Awareness Month. What exactly does that entail? You have to be aware that they're foster kids, or what is?
3: Well, I think it's not only being aware, but also having a little bit of consideration for those kids. And if there's anything that you can do to help, whether it is to foster a kid or to be a mentor, or perhaps support a charity that is providing housing and things that they need, then you can do that as well.
1: Yeah, but we want to in this month. So I hope you do it this month and hope you get enough to last for 11 months.
3: Hopefully it's something that you would want to do on a long-term basis, because just because we celebrate it or celebrate the awareness of it one time a year,
1: right,
3: doesn't mean they don't. Yeah. Right. Because guess what? At the end of this month, they'll still be in the foster care system.
1: Oh my gosh. That music is better.
3: Oh, it is.
1: If it'll work for puppies, it'll work for kids. I'm telling you.
3: You ain't lying.
1: All right, coming. Happy birthday to Tina Fey. Happy birthday to Reggie Jackson. Happy birthday to Rob Bass. Give it to him, Rob Bass. Happy birthday to Vince Young. Happy birthday to Flozell Adams. Happy birthday to Clint Capella. Happy birthday to the one and only nephew, Tommy. Happy birthday to him. Happy birthday to, posthumously, of course, to Pope John Paul II. Happy birthday to Perry Como. Happy birthday to Jimmy Superfly Snuka. Cal, you liked him, right? Jimmy Superfly Snuka.
4: I did, actually.
1: Happy birthday to Big Joe Turner. Shake, rattle, and roll. Happy birthday to Walter Hawkins. We got a great show lineup for you, of course. We got 90 seconds of 90s hits with DJ Lucci. I'm going to have a little note from the GED section, plus the Jazzy Report. It's the D.L. Hughley Show. Like a moth to a

0: That's the way love goes.
1: That, of course, was Janet Jackson. That's the way love goes. The party with a purpose is back. Join Ricky Ciavalli on One Voyage 2026, October 26th through November 1st. 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

0: that there was tone stiff fly. Now, we know you got weekend withdrawal. 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

0: Remember that time that chick had that stroke? 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
1: 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Your friend was talking. 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
5: You and I have never met, but I'm willing to bet that there is something you would like to do, but you feel like you can't, that it's too hard, that you don't deserve it. A colleague of mine recently told me about this new book called Brave Shift, 30 Mindset Changes to Transform Your Life. It's written by a woman named Michelle Carrer. Carrer says the one thing most people forget when they set a goal is to attach a reason to it. Having that reason is big, because when you don't want to do something that's necessary to reach your goal, you can go back to your reason to find the motivation you need. 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That will make you more likely to succeed, as will asking for help. All of us need it, and it makes people feel good to help you achieve your goals. I'm Dr. Sanjay Gupta. Helping you live a better life.
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1: 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Because a mind

0: when they decided to cut 18 jokes on the grounds that they might be offensive, including one of those jokes that was about Melania Trump. Now, Tony Hinchcliffe has done a variation of that joke on at least another roast, which was, I think, Tom Brady's roast. To me, a dude telling a 7-year-old joke is to be offensive. And the network, knowing that he's going to tell a joke like that, is a little bit offensive, especially given the fact that you have cut jokes that you thought would be offensive. You don't want to offend some, but some you have no problem with. Even for the simple fact that the joke is 7 years old, or the reference is 7 years old, and you've already did it on a special that was on your network. You've already done it on a celebrity roast. So how many times are you going to let that happen under the auspice when we know full well that you cut jokes that you thought would be offensive, that you thought people might take umbrage with? So you protect some, but not all. And some of the very people who yell freedom of speech the loudest are the first ones. When Charlie Kirk, once anything was said about him, there were people who took to social media, and there were people in the political arena that tried to get people fired because of it. The very people who are now defending free speech. There's a president of the United States of America has tried to fire comedians using the FCC to do it because he didn't like what they said. So you can't have jokes for some and not for all. If you cut 18 jokes to make sure, including one about the current vice president of the United States of America, a current joke, if you cut 18 jokes but let that one slide, that says a lot. Because it's not just jokes when you decide to protect some but not all. It can't be just jokes when I tell the same joke over and over again on different shows on this particular network to the same effect. It can't be just jokes when I get to decide what's offensive and I will protect some but not all. It cannot be just jokes when only you get to decide who's the butt of them. That's a little note from the GED section. Got a judge report coming in 15 minutes. It's the D.L. Hughley Show.
1: I love it. Understand time, space, and matter forever. Forever's a mighty long time. Here we are, decades later. The sentiment is still the same. Listen.

0: Smart. It's the Jazzy Report on the D.L. Hughley Show.
1: The U.S. Attorney for D.C. will increase the jail time penalties for parents who do not adhere to curfew laws, which was cited as a consequence of teen takeovers. Now, parents and adults are aware of or who allow their children to engage in delinquent acts may face criminal penalties of up to 6 months of incarceration. Now, D.C. already has a general 11 p.m. curfew for minors on weeknights, along with a midnight curfew on weekends.
2: So this is the Department of Justice, right?
1: Yeah.
2: Okay, let me ask you something. Remember when people got mad because they thought Kamala was going to send people to jail?
1: Yep.
2: For their parents. Remember they got mad? Okay, yeah. let's keep this.
1: Keep the same energy. How about that?
2: That's all I'm saying.
1: Yep.
2: So
1: your parents are going to go to jail
2: because
1: you did something.
2: Yeah.
1: Now, this is even if they punish the teen. So the whole family going to jail.
2: Right. Yeah.
1: So stupid.
2: It is.
3: Yeah.
2: They're more interested in arresting comedians and, robbing this country blind than even governing it. Changing the color. To the January 6th.
1: Mm-hmm.
2: It's a saying.
3: Victory arch for a non-victor.
2: Do you know that $1.6 billion, how many free lunch programs you could have? How many schools you could save?
1: Yep. I was listening to this guy interview somebody it was during the hearings. And what's your girl's name? McMahon. She couldn't answer a single thing.
2: Yeah. Of course.
1: Crazy. Anyway, cinnamon, turmeric, and ginger said to naturally.
2: I saw them stripping.
1: You did? Well, yes. It will also reduce inflammation and boost your immune system.
2: I bet it does.
1: So, I mean.
2: I know one thing. I know one thing ain't inflamed no more. I'll tell you that.
1: Anyway, they say it can also affect how the body metabolizes drugs, including those used to treat high blood pressure and diabetes. So experts say if you're taking these medications, especially blood thinners, just be very careful and check with your doctor or your pharmacist before you start any kind of herbal supplement.
2: Yeah, I like it. Okay, thank you, Jerry.
1: Cinnamon, coming to the stage.
2: Come on.
1: Yep.
2: So a mother confronts her baby's daddy's new wife because she spanked her child. Take a listen.
4: Something I don't condone, and I told him that I don't want nobody putting their hands on my daughter but me, because I'm the mother. So what makes you feel like you could do that?
5: Understood. First off, it was something mutual between me and the father because your daughter was being disrespectful.
4: This is my thing. My daughter's not disrespectful. And even if she was disrespectful, I told him to not let nobody to put their hands on my daughter.
2: Is it okay for a step-parent to spank their stepchild? That's the question we're going to pose to you. I know it's going to get a lot of phone calls. 877-242-2426.
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19: There's something I'd like to talk to you about today, something that's been circulating on the internet that's become a real problem. Deep fake videos of me endorsing products that I've never even heard of and I have no relationship with whatsoever. Let me tell you clearly, these videos are scams. They are designed to take your money. Now, a couple things you should keep in mind. If something sounds too good to be true, it probably is. When you look at these videos, if they don't seem natural, if there's something off about them, the audio or the video, it's probably AI generated. And if you come across something that does pique your interest, see if you can find evidence of it from other sources. I promise you this, if I discover something incredible that you need to know about, I'm going to talk about it somewhere that you can easily find, not on some shady social media site. I'm Dr. Sanjay Gupta, helping you live a better life.
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And

0: Okay, for a step parent to spank their stepchild, we're going to go to our social media platform, especially, okay, what are they saying out there?
1: So we got Myron from Boston, Massachusetts, and Myron said, absolutely not. Homie, I can spank my child.
0: I would say that if somebody is active, if they're treating that child with love and they're raising them and they, you know, they get the accoutrements of being their parent, you know, they get the bills from being their parent, I think if it's push come to shove, you should be able to do it. Because we've had it the other way where you thought, Jasmine, that a man, a woman's new husband should be able to discipline the child.
2: Yes.
0: If they, yeah, and I think the same thing.
2: I think the same thing.
0: If you,
2: because I can't have him or her living under my roof and act terrorizing me and the kids and the dogs. Right. And I can't, you know, appropriately discipline them.
0: Right.
2: Go on, crumb snatcher. Out the door you go.
0: Right.
2: Not over here.
0: And I think, see, because our parents beat us with frustration sometimes.
3: I mean.
0: You know what I mean? Yeah, it was supposed to be. It's a corrective measure. It isn't supposed to be. I remember one time, I made my mother so mad, she had to calm down before she was with me. She had to take a break.
2: I'll be right back.
0: Yeah, she's like, I'm gonna smoke one of these Virginia Slims.
2: And get back to you a little bit later.
0: Knock this short boy down and then see what happens.
2: Did you say knock this short boy down?
0: You know, a pony.
2: Oh, I thought you meant.
0: Tall boys and short boys.
2: She was talking about you.
0: No.
2: I'm sorry.
0: See, no. It's
2: I've never heard of a short boy.
0: Have you ever heard of a short boy, a tall boy, short boy?
2: I never have.
0: You have a skip? Have you a pony?
3: Absolutely.
0: Yeah, of course.
3: Yeah.
0: Everybody within the sound of my voice probably pretty much has.
2: I never heard of a short boy.
0: Yeah, well, you.
2: I mean, I've heard of a short boy, but not a short boy.
0: You've lived an experience that is so different than the one we have.
2: Perhaps.
0: It's just, you know, it's nothing wrong with it.
2: No, I know.
0: You came out okay. I don't know if you're proud of it.
2: I mean
0: it's
2: I am.
0: Just,
3: yeah, but for all this form of Coke 45 drinkers, y'all.
2: Right.
3: Yeah,
2: just because I don't drink and smoke like y'all.
0: You catching up, though. You catching up.
2: I don't smoke. That's true.
0: You are catching up, though.
2: I don't smoke.
0: We can compare livers pretty soon.
2: Let's see. My liver's in excellent shape.
0: Mine, too.
2: Mine's in excellent shape.
0: So far.
2: And you drink far more than I do.
0: Jasmine, what are you talking about? What are you talking about?
2: You don't think you drink more than I do?
0: I think this. When we play golf, who drinks the most?
2: You do. No, I do.
0: Okay.
2: But that's what, notice you said, when we play golf.
0: Well, let me just
2: say
0: this.
2: But you drink every single day.
0: That's not true.
2: I don't
0: drink every single day. That's not true. I'm drinking today, but I don't drink every single day.
2: Did you drink yesterday? Yes.
0: No.
2: What was
0: it? I didn't drink yesterday at all.
2: Okay. You drank Sunday. You drank Saturday.
0: Yeah.
2: You drank Friday.
0: I didn't drink Friday.
2: You didn't drink it too.
0: No, I did not. I drank. I smoked a bunch of cigars. I don't have to have it. And what happens is they try to. I'm not getting into my habits. Look, this is about ass whipping kids' asses.
2: Yes,
0: it ain't got nothing to do with me.
2: Not yours.
0: Which is a bad thing to do when you are drinking.
2: Okay.
0: All right. So do you think a step parent should be able to whip his stepchild, to discipline his stepchild? That's the question. Or his or her stepchild. 877-242-2426. It's the D.L. Hughley Show.
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0: You think it's okay for a stepchild to be disowned by their stepparent? Now, my father, I didn't even know he was my stepfather. So that would it would have just been, once I found out he was my stepfather, it was kind of hard for me to take an ass whooping from him. Mm.
1: But it wasn't hard for you to give him a reason.
0: No.
1: To whoop that.
0: I looked at him differently when he hit me and I found out he wasn't my real father.
1: But he took care of you.
0: Yeah.
1: He fed you.
0: Yeah. He hit me harder than he did everybody else, though.
1: But did you not deserve it? I've heard some of your stories. I've read a couple of excerpts from your upcoming book.
0: It's a self-fulfilling prophecy.
1: Okay.
0: Because was I bad because of my circumstances, or was I bad because I firmly believe it's not the child that starts off being bad.
1: Mm-hmm.
0: I think that you know. I blame them.
1: Yeah.
0: I do. I blame them.
1: Well, my thing is, I don't care where it came from. I think it's not where you're from, it's where you're at. I'm just saying,
0: black colloquialism,
1: if you're acting up, you finna get,
0: busted. Yeah, I agree.
1: Up, period.
0: I don't care what the reason behind it is. He had the right. He is knocking my mama off, and he had the right to do it.
1: Oh, my God. Is that the what? I love him.
0: I love him. I did.
1: Yeah.
0: But, and I didn't look at him differently. He was my stepdad. Skip, you got a couple of daddies. Do you think that the step-parent should be able to rule up their stepchild? Do you think that's okay?
2: Well, so here's the thing. In this particular situation, the father of the child gave his new wife permission to handle business.
1: There you go.
2: So
1: it's the mama who's doing the whooping.
2: Yeah,
0: that's. Remember I said before we had the scenario with the woman. Yeah.
2: So he was like, I ain't here. This chick is disrespectful. She's my daughter. You got permission to put them paws on her. Okay.
0: I bet you what, if you want a new car, a dress, or something to eat, you want to go to Disneyland, I bet you ask me for some money. I bet you that happens.
1: Yeah.
0: I think that if that parent loves that child, or even if they don't love them and they're raising them well,
1: I think so.
0: 877, what do you think? Do you think that a step parent should be able to discipline a stepchild physically? 877-242-2426. It's the DL. When they say she get it.

0: You think it's okay for a stepchild to be disowned by their step parent? Here's the audio.
1: Something I don't condone, and I told him that I don't want nobody putting their hands on my daughter but me, because I'm the mother. So what makes you feel like you can do that?
2: Understood. First off, it was something mutual between me and the father, because your daughter was being disrespectful.
1: This is my thing. My daughter's not disrespectful. And even if she was disrespectful, I told him to not let nobody to put their hands on my daughter.
0: Do you think it's okay for a step-parent to discipline a stepchild? 877-242-2426. It's the D.L. Hughley Show.
3: Yes. It was a beautiful day. It's going to be a beautiful night. Break out the champagne. Everybody get a glass. Let's start it off sexy. What do you say? And all the ladies say. And all the ladies say. I think I like that.

0: You think it's okay for a stepchild to be disowned by their step parent? This is a fairly occurring phenomenon, right? The family, blended families, and all that kind of stuff.
1: I think so, for sure.
0: And I think one of the quickest ways to make people feel a part of the family is to knock the hell out of them, just like you would your real kids.
2: Yeah.
0: You know what I mean?
2: Stepped into this family, you're gonna step into this ass.
0: Right.
2: Don't limp out.
0: Right. Right.
1: I can see that. It's almost like equal opportunity. You want to make sure we distribute things equally around here.
0: Your daddy's handing out headaches. You better go get you one.
2: Don't you feel loved? Don't you be left out?
1: But I also think if you don't have that ability or that room, I think it can break your marriage up.
0: Absolutely.
1: Because you have a kid who's bad.
0: Absolutely.
1: You can't do anything at all.
0: Absolutely. That's why your real daddy left.
1: Yeah. Mm-hmm. You can't invite people over because the kid's acting up.
0: Right.
1: Or the grocery store, you got the baby, and she's just throwing tantrums.
0: But I was my father. I was born to my father. Like, when I was born, I was his. Like, I never knew anybody else. Like, when I was born, he was with my mother when I was born. So even though biologically he wasn't my father, he was my father. You know what I mean? He's the only one I ever knew. But I didn't know my real father's family was rich. Otherwise, I'd have let that alone a long time ago. I spent all this time rehabbing your last name, and I got a good one. You crazy? I property brothers this last name, and you know what happens?
2: And not to mention, how does it make the real kids feel? You know, they get their ass whipped in.
0: Yeah.
2: And new kids.
0: The real kids. They all real kids, Junior. Yeah.
2: Well,
1: the
3: biological kids.
0: Yeah.
2: Not the invitee.
0: The real kids.
2: The invitee ain't getting his ass whipped.
0: Not these AI kids. Not them. We don't have them. All right, we're going to get to your calls coming up in about 10 minutes. It's the D.L. Hughley Show.
4: F.U. D.L. Hughley.
2: Senor.
0: Plus, we're going to honor some of the benevolence.
2: Okay. Okay.
0: Look here, man.
2: You want to play rock? You don't want to watch it? Okay. We're playing Super Bowl, okay?
3: Yeah. Say hello to my little friend.
0: That's Cuban. See, y'all don't even know what y'all doing. If you're going to insult me, if you're going to be racist, at least get the right country.
3: Okay.
0: That's Mexican. What are y'all doing?
5: You're hanging with D.L. Hughley and the crew. Don't touch that dial. The D.L. Hughley Show is coming right back to keep the conversation going.
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12: but I'm willing to bet that there is something you would like to do, but you feel like you can't, that it's too hard, that you don't deserve it. A colleague of mine recently told me about this new book called Brave Shift, 30 Mindset Changes to Transform Your Life. It's written by a woman named Michelle Carrer. Carrer says the one thing most people forget when they set a goal is to attach a reason to it. Having that reason is big, because when you don't want to do something that's necessary to reach your goal, you can go back to your reason to find the motivation you need. Try to frame your goal as something you want to achieve, as opposed to being a bad part of yourself that you want to change. That will make you more likely to succeed, as will asking for help. All of us need it, and it makes people feel good to help you achieve your goals. I'm Dr. Sanjay Gupta, helping you live a better life.
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1: And we're back.

0: about 10 years now, and I don't quite agree with a step-parent whooping their stepchild. And my reasoning for that is because I say that because I just don't agree with it. Like, anytime I have any problems with my stepchildren, I immediately go to my wife or I call their father. I mean, that's not my place. I didn't help make them. I've helped raise them, true enough. But I just don't feel comfortable putting my hand on my stepdaughter. That's not my place. And I mean, I don't know. That's just me.
1: No, I do not think a step-parent or a girlfriend should be able, or boyfriend should be able to discipline another person's child, especially when they specifically ask no, because then that's their right to say as a parent, no, I don't want nobody putting their hands on my child. And if my child do something, yeah, let me correct them. As far as living with, I do agree on the aspect when you say that if I can't discipline this child, then the child can't be in my house. True. So then that other parent needs to man up and take care of that child if nobody can't, you know, if they cannot discipline that child, because you're right. You can't let somebody just terrorize your home.
2: That child needs a spanking, then he's going to get one, period. This is a lot of times, this is why you have single men and single women who don't want to be bothered with people who have children to start with, because they're not allowed to discipline. But I'm paying bills, you living under my roof, and you need that butt whip, you're going to get it. That's it.
1: Discipline, absolutely. Chastise, absolutely not. You know how many kids get abused by permission? Not at all. Can't give up no permission. No, that's not okay. You can discipline them, but you don't chastise my child. You don't put your hands on my child.
3: Hell yeah, it should be okay. As long as the child has been hit on their backside, their butt, and no bruises are left, why shouldn't it be okay? I'm all for it. Yeah, we used to have a village raising the children. Now it's just individual people. So now, yeah, it's okay. It should be okay.
4: Yeah, I experienced having a step-parent as I was growing up, and I just, in my opinion, I feel like it takes a village to raise a child. However, if the mom or the dad has asked you not to let your significant other put their hands on their child, I think you should respect that.
5: So do you think a step-parent should be able to whip his stepchild, to discipline his stepchild? That's the question. Or his or her stepchild. 877-242-2426. It's the D.L. Hughley Show.

0: So the question we're asking, ladies and gentlemen, here's the scenario.
1: Something I don't condone, and I told him that I don't want nobody putting their hands on my daughter but me, because I'm the mother. So what makes you feel like you can do that?
2: Understood. First off, it was something mutual between me and the father, because your daughter was being disrespectful.
1: Okay, this is my thing. My daughter's not disrespectful. And even if she was disrespectful, I told him to not let nobody to put their hands on my daughter.
2: Okay, at the end of the day, your daughter's not disrespectful to you because you're her mother, and I guess the ways that she's learning, you're teaching her. However,
1: baby, look, it got to be something that you said to her for her to even feel
2: that it ain't
1: okay. Okay, well, I'm going to say this. We can't talk together. We can sing together, but we can't talk together.
2: But what I'm telling you is valid, and I'm
1: okay, so why you let her put her hands on our daughter? Because you know, what you mean I'm doing here? I'm checking your wife. Because she feel like she got authority to put her hands on my daughter.
3: Well, let's stop it right there, because first off, she was being disrespectful.
1: How was she being disrespectful?
3: I gave her permission.
1: Why didn't she? No, why didn't you discipline her? I'm not talking to you right now. Why didn't you discipline her? Because you the damn daddy.
3: Because I wasn't here.
1: Okay, well, next time, call me or something.
0: You think a stepchild should be able to be disciplined by a step-parent? Go right to the phones.
4: Flip that butt. That's my thought. Been there, done that. And I think you just need to go ahead and let that mother, that stepmom know that, hey, she is in charge of that child when that child is with her. So, yes, take her down.
5: Well, I don't believe in corporate punishment on no level. I have two grown kids, 42 and 46. They're very successful. I'm their biological parent, and I never hit either of them. Now, I think step-parents should have that decision done before they get married. Are you going to hit my child? I don't allow nobody to hit my child. That should be settled before the marriage.
6: If the other parent is active, the step-parent has no right to touch that child, especially if the other parent is active. That is up to, in this case, the dad to handle that situation. If the two moms, the step-mom and the actual mom, if they don't have a relationship like that. Me, I am a step-parent, and there are times I will call their mother up that we have that type of relationship, and I'm like, this is what's going on, boop-de-woo, and then they handle it. Or in the case of I could go to the dad, I can go to either parent when it's not like my biological child, but we don't have that issue. So I think the parents need to work on their communication and their relationship. But at the end of the day, you don't need to put no hands on no child that ain't come out of you as a female.
7: I have a daughter, and she do have a stepfather. And I told the stepfather, if you ever in your life put your hands on my kid, we gonna have a personal problem. But the stepfather did call my phone, and he told me, Marlon, look, this is what happened. I walked home, opened the door. Your daughter is inside the house with a 14-year-old boy. He kicked the boy out, and he called me, and I told him to whoop my ass. And when I got there, I whooped her ass. There's certain stuff you can do and certain stuff you can't do. And to that mother who said, oh, my daughter don't be disrespectful, you don't know how your daughter is when you're not around.
8: I feel like it really depends on if the step-parent is married to the step-parent or not. If y'all not married, don't touch my child. But if y'all married, then okay. Like, you just as much as I'm a parent that I am to my child.
9: I personally don't think step-parents should whoop their kids. But apparently my mom, she thought different because she used to let her ex-husband beat the crap out of me. But mom would let it ride. I never approved of it, even as I got older. I just feel like, you know, step-parents shouldn't have to put their hands on somebody else's kids unless there's an understanding between that other parent with all three parties.
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23: You know, I watched a video the other day about kids getting landlines at home. We haven't had a landline in my house in I can't even tell you how long. But seeing these parents about my age being teleported back to their own childhoods, a simpler time before screens, was really powerful. And as for the kids, they sat and had conversations with their grandparents without multitasking or being distracted by a screen. I thought this was a great way to have kids stay in touch with family members and friends without getting sucked into the smartphone era too young. Of course, you need other people close by to hop on board as well if this is something that's going to work. Perhaps most important, I realized, these relics can be a great conversation starter with your children. You can talk about what it really means to be connected in this day and age. Things have changed a lot. I'm Dr. Sanjay Gupta, helping you live a better life.
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1: I don't need to hear anything from anybody. 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
1: Hey, has anybody ever said to you, did you hear what DL said? 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

0: That was Marvin Gaye, Sexual Healing. Now here's yet another reason to keep listening to the D.L. Hughley Show. I don't like strip clubs in the Claremont Hotel. Have you seen that?
1: Yep.
0: It's supposed to be some kind of local tourist. It's like a big thing that they do. And it was old strippers.
1: Oh, like, yeah, you could say that.
2: It's like old.
1: It was really popular.
0: Man, like imagine if a nursing home had strippers.
1: Shut up. I'm not even trying to be funny.
0: They made money. It's like a stripper retirement home. That's going to do it for us, ladies and gentlemen. It's the D.L. Hughley Show, your 2026 edition. You better not get a Valium.
3: It's right there next to the salmon.
1: I know. What was that?
0: And it gets stabbed with a sword.
2: Up the Valium.
3: Because he has a lot.
1: You got to be specific when you talk.
3: Because he has a lot of hype. Bathroom. He got a lot of hype on him. You know?
0: Yeah.
1: Tell the truth, shame the devil.
0: Yes, indeed. Jasmine Sanders, what did you learn today?
1: Shout out and congratulations to Michael B. Jordan. It is clearly his year at the SAG Awards. He won the award for outstanding performance by a male actor in a leading role.
0: Yeah.
1: For what? Sinners.
3: He should have got two. He played two people.
1: Yeah, he should have.
2: Well deserved either way.
0: And he didn't get called this time, so that was great.
1: That, you know, just trying to get things ready for the spring. It seems to be coming a bit earlier than expected.
0: Just when
1: so I'm assuming that what was it, the beaver or whatever it was, it looks for a shadow, the hedgehog, I don't know what it is, but it was wrong. It's not
3: the groundhog.
1: Groundhog, hedgehog.
0: You don't put it on everybody. The possum look for it. I don't know what it is.
3: Raccoon or something.
1: Yeah,
3: chipmunk.
1: Squirrels out there.
0: Jasmine's going to be talking all that jazz with CEO of 110 Org. That's Maurice Jones. That's coming up in 15 minutes. It is the D.L. Hughley Show.
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0: It is the D.L. Hughley Show, your 2026 edition. Remember that if you're going to be in Baltimore, Maryland, I'm going to be at the Baltimore Comedy Factory. I got to say this about Chicago. It's always been one of my favorite cities.
1: Yeah.
0: Always. And this is the first time in my memory that I ever went when it was warm.
1: Oh, it was? Oh, really?
0: Very warm. And I get it now. When I walked out of my hotel on Saturday, I was going to take a walk, and I went, I get it. I get it. They call it summertime shy, and I can understand it now. I get it. It is really something to see.
1: Mm.
0: It is beautiful.
1: Was there anything, I don't know, worth seeing on Michigan Avenue?
0: Well, of course, for you, all those shops, I guess you would like that. But it's a dope little scene. It's food and restaurants and people. But it's just a whole different thing because almost every time I've ever been, including the last time when me and Don were there performing, it was cold. It's always been cold. It's never been warm. And I still have thought, I still dug the city. But this warm one, I was like, okay, this is a new facet. I'm digging. Mm. And of course, Austin opened for me. He met my cousin, Gary Hughley.
1: That was pretty interesting, I'm sure.
0: The infamous Gary Hughley was there.
1: That's pretty interesting, I'm sure.
0: It was good to see him. Let's suffice it to say that the Trump administration is going to rob this country blind.
1: Yeah, they're trying to right now.
0: They're going to rob. I think he knows the dire straits he's in. I think he knows he's a lame duck. I think he knows how unpopular his agenda is. And I think he is just going to steal.
1: Yeah. Mm-hmm.
0: It's like somebody else who, you know, like the, you know you're getting ready to get fired, so you start taking the pencils and the computers and the, you know what I mean?
2: Mm-hmm.
0: You start ripping off your job.
1: Yeah.
0: That's what he's doing.
1: Yeah, he's ripping off taxpayers. That's what he's doing right now, which is crazy because remember, he said, oh no, it's going to come from private donation. That's what's going to build the ballroom. Yeah.
0: Yeah,
1: and, not the case.
0: And I want $10 billion because I'm suing. Who sues the government? And first off, I don't know how the Justice Department can issue money because that's still the Congress's job. Yeah. So somebody's gonna sue.
2: Yeah,
0: it's still the Congress's job to allocate money. You gonna I'm gonna put $1.8 million away. He hasn't even invested that in public in the American people. Relief for the American people. What he has given you is a war you didn't want. He's giving you a gerrymandering. He's giving you a fight for a ballroom. He's giving you a lawsuit that costs almost $2 billion. What did he do for you? What has happened for you? And every time he's on the news, he's never talking about what you're going through, ever one time. As a matter of fact, he said he didn't care about the American people and affordability. Mm-hmm. Said it out of his mouth.
1: Yeah.
0: And these people, rather than be wrong and admit they were wrong, that this isn't working out the way they thought it would, they just hang on. He is robbing this country. You know who does stuff like that? Dictators.
2: Yeah.
0: Like authoritarians. Like people in these despots, when they know they take all the money and they move to a chalet in France, you know what I mean? They take all the money. Mm. That's what he's doing right now. He's filling his coffers.
3: As long as he got his enablers in place.
0: That's exactly. He's literally robbing his. And you know what the worst? These I can't take them. I cannot take them. I cannot. Let me tell you, I despise black Trump supporters. Despise them. Despise them.
1: I'm in that same boat with you.
0: I just, look at you. Look at what you're doing.
1: On your, against your own people.
0: And then they can't even, there's no way to justify it now.
2: No.
0: At all. There's no way they can justify it now. So they just say whatever.
3: Gonna be disillusioned till the chains come back.
1: Mm-hmm. Mm-hmm. And don't even care.
0: All right, coming up this hour, we got Jasmine Sanders. She's going to be talking all that jazz with the CEO of 110.org, Maurice Jones. Plus, we got the Hughley Hustle Home Mix. And we have another Short Bus Records presentation. And Sybil Wilkes will give us what we need to know. Right now, here's Usher. It's the D.L. Hughley Show.

0: He's the CEO of 110. Please welcome to the show, Maurice Jones. Hey there.
1: Nice to be with you. Thanks for having me.
0: So you guys have a pretty ambitious goal here. So your goal is over the next 10 years to employ 1 million Black Americans without college degrees. Tell me a little bit about that movement, what it looks like, and how people can get involved.
1: So the movement basically is about integrating, or I should say knitting together, an ecosystem and scaling it, right? So it starts with these companies and putting jobs on the table that are both family sustaining and don't require a four-year degree. From there, you have to cascade to the organizations that actually can equip Black talent for success in these jobs. Two-year HBCUs, community colleges, and online boot camps, and military transition programs. We do a vetting, and we bring to this coalition those that have a proven track record of getting Black talent placed into family-sustaining jobs. Then the third component of this ecosystem, obviously, are the talent, right? Mm. Black talent we source through their relationship already with these trainers, but also building to the point that you were making about our Dallas event, building partnerships and doing outreach to the Black community where they're living and working and raising a family. And so that's Dallas, right? That's New York. That's Atlanta. That's LA, right? Really bringing Black talent to the opportunities here, to the folks who can help them get prepared for these opportunities, to the jobs who can actually interview and hire them. And then the fourth piece of this ecosystem, just as important as all the other three, are the wraparound supports that you need. Mentors, coaches, transportation, childcare. You know, everybody needs all of this ecosystem in order to really thrive. And so what this movement looks like is actually knitting together those players and scaling them so they can actually be at critical mass in 25 plus places around the country. Online, we have a tech platform that does the matching. We can match all of these players via our tech platform and scaling. That's what the movement looks like. So, yeah, we're going to be in Dallas, in Atlanta, right? We've got to be everywhere. But, yeah, it's scaling an ecosystem. Wow. And by the way, these assets are out there. We got to knit them together and make them a high-functioning team.
0: Yeah, absolutely. So, Maurice, if I'm one of the 70% of the Black people out there in the work who's looking for something, I don't have a college degree, where do I go to get this information? What's your website?
1: You should. It is very simple. 110.org.
0: 110.org.
1: So Google 110.org. And by the way, they can reach out to me at maurice.jones@110.org as well. And I'll make sure we get them to the right place.
0: All right, Maurice. They're going to be blowing you up. You better make sure you return that information, too.
1: My team's going to be like, what do you think?
0: I know, right? Giving your information out. I'll tell you what. Over the next 10 years, if you guys really employ 1 million Black Americans without college degrees, 1 million Black talent, let me tell you something. It would be fantastic. I would love to be in a place that looked like that because I can only imagine what that would look like. Fantastic. Great job, Maurice Jones. I thank you so much. CEO of 110, I appreciate you for stopping by and talking to me on All That Jazz. Thanks, Maurice.
1: I appreciate you.
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6: We are finally starting to learn more things we can do to keep our brains sharp as we age. A lot of people think crossword puzzles or Sudoku might do the trick, but the science doesn't really bear that out. What one recent study found, though, was that a certain type of brain training seems to have a significant impact on cognition as we get older. It wasn't memory or even problem-solving tasks that moved the needle. It was an interactive computerized game that tested the ability to recognize two separate images in faster and faster sequences. It's what we call a task of divided attention, in which you don't have a conscious strategy on how to improve. That's according to the study's lead author. You're just trying to do the best you can to figure out how to divide your attention. Now, the game in this study was called Double Decision, if you want to find it and try it out yourself. I'm Dr. Sanjay Gupta, helping you live a better life.
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1: 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Just play the game one way. You hit a ball in the gap, run. 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
1: If you a man and you know she's a virgin, you know, you're going to take her to an expensive restaurant, you know, right. 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
1: side
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0: that causes painful razor bumps and scarring to be kicked out of service. You think this is specifically targeting black people? And I don't know what Tim Scott and Lindsey Graham are going to do, because they pretend to have beards. So it's,
1: I don't think it's that going to be.
0: You are smack dab in the middle.
2: Smack dab in the middle
0: of the Hughley Hustle Mix. Kyle Hughley, a.k.a. 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

Now, before I finish, let me just say, I did not come here to show out, did not come here to impress you, because to tell you the truth, when I leave here, I'm gone, and I don't care what you think about me, but just remember, when it hits the fan, brother, whether it's next year, 10 years, 20 years from now, it's

Baby! Now listen up, everybody. There is a lot of speculation about the White House Correspondents' Dinner shooting. One theory is that the whole thing was staged just so Trump could get taxpayers to fund his billion-dollar ballroom. Here's Trump needs money for his ballroom. It's another bang on Short Bus Records.

0: Junior, you see this dude go over to China. First off, I don't even know if it was president. Xi Jinping giving him the blues.
1: I mean,
0: they say he walked out dejected. He was like trying to kiss the ass. Hey, you know, there are more Chinese restaurants than all because of you.
2: So embarrassing.
0: Panda Express is bigger than Sbarro's. Yeah.
1: And that's his big shot. Come on, man.
0: Can I ask you all a question now that I'm here in China? Can you tell me what's in duck sauce? Can you please?
1: Why soy sauce costs 85 cents a packet?
0: What's the difference between soy sauce and Worcestershire sauce? What is it? All right, come here. We got Sybil Wolf. She's going to tell us what we need to know. Maybe she can answer that question. It's the D.L. Hughley Show.
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2: 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In the East, the Knicks have been chilling for a week after sweeping the Sixers. 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
16: A better life with Dr. Sanjay Gupta.
17: In recent years, scientists have really dialed up the urgency to understand PFAS, sometimes referred to as forever chemicals because of how long they take to break down. The latest study found these chemicals may be aging men in their 50s and 60s a bit faster than men who are younger or older or women of any age. Experts we talked to said the accumulation of PFAS may lower testosterone levels in men, impair sperm quality, and increase risks of testicular and kidney cancer. Women, it seems, just seem to be able to clear PFAS faster. Now, whether you're a man or a woman, trying to limit your exposure is a great idea. Three ways to do that. filter your drinking water. 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I'm Dr. Sanjay Gupta, helping you live a better life.
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2: Oh, I love the DL Hughley Show. 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

0: All right, that's T.I. Let Them Know. We got a song for when your mom and daddy were still together. That's coming up next. Plus, we got the militant man Jamal Kingsley returning to expose racism hidden in our lives. That's up in 15 minutes. Now it's time for What You Need to Know with the one and only Sybil Wilkes.
1: It's Sybil Wilkes with What We Need to Know. As activists gathered in Selma and Montgomery, Alabama, others gathered in Savannah, Georgia this weekend for the All Roads Lead to the South rally to protest recent rollbacks in the Voting Rights Act. The demonstration comes ahead of a June 17th special session where Georgia lawmakers will formally convene to redraw the state's congressional maps. And a reminder to voters in Georgia, Election Day is tomorrow, Tuesday, May 19th. Missouri activists rallied also at Kansas City's Mill Creek Park to protest a newly upheld congressional map altering local districts. The demonstration was part of the All Roads Lead to the South Day of Action, targeting GOP-led redistricting efforts nationwide. While volunteers successfully collected over 300,000 signatures to block the map, organizers warn these new lines systematically threaten minority representation. I'm Sybil Wilkes. Be informed, be empowered.
0: Thank you so very much, Sybil. Jasmine?
2: Well.
0: All right, we got more of the D.L. Hughley Show coming up. It's the D.L. Hughley Show.
3: 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Hughley Show.
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0: Yeah. What did you set this on, hell? You gotta make her say my name one time here.
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0: It is the DL Hughley Show, your 2026 edition. Remember, if you're gonna be in Baltimore, I'm on my way. Go down to the Mondawmin Mall. Hey, I don't even know if that's there anymore.
3: It's not?
0: I don't know if it is.
3: Too many people.
0: Lexington Market with Gary Monroe had me a little chilling sub. See what's happening.
4: Oh, man. The classics.
0: No, I ain't going to do that. I don't think that's what I'm going to do. No, I have done it before, but I'll thank you, baby girl. This bottle that she just gave me looks like a bottle of gin.
4: Mm.
0: It's a water. Hey, so I was telling you, so my favorite drink, my favorite drink of the summer is called...
3: Paper Plane.
0: No, I like those two, but it's called...
3: Nipsey Russell.
0: It is called, I forget what it's called.
3: Mint Julep.
0: What is
4: Shirley
0: it called?
4: Temple.
0: No, it's the one, Just Talk. What is it called?
3: Just Talk?
0: Talk to Me. What is it called? Well, anyway, it's my favorite joint drink of the summer.
4: I'd love to order it. I just don't know what the name of it is.
3: Yeah.
0: Okay. What is it? What is it called?
3: Talk to Me?
0: No, it's it was invented in Detroit at the Detroit City Club at the early 1900s. It is
3: the talking doll.
0: No, it's not that.
3: Oh.
0: It's not that. but anyway, it's gin, chartreuse, lemon juice, and Aperol. No, not Aperol. It's Lissardo liqueur. So it's gin, green chartreuse, Lissardo liqueur, and lemon. So it's 3/4 of an ounce of each.
3: Okay, tell me again. It's gin.
0: Gin.
3: Yes.
0: Green chartreuse.
3: Okay.
0: Lissardo liqueur, or you can use maraschino liqueur. And then you use, lemon juice. So it's 3/4 of an ounce of each of those. And you shake it and stir it and you put like an orange peel or something. Like
3: that, my friend, is called the last word.
0: The last word. That's it.
3: Called the last word.
0: It is a great summer drink. But anyway, so I was trying to find the green chartreuse. And the thing about green chartreuse is that monks have been making this thing since the 1600s, and they're the only ones who have the rest, and the rest is passed down. Like when they're sometimes, like in the course of history, they've been they persecuted, and one would get killed, and they would pass it down to the next. So it's just one recipe, and they make green chartreuse and they make yellow chartreuse.
4: Wow!
0: So in about 2022, all the monks.
3: Oh wow! Can I tell you something really quickly?
0: Well, let me finish this point. They went on vacation. Then went on vacation and didn't tell nobody about the recipe, so now there's a chartreuse.
3: Well, I was gonna say they're not gonna tell anybody about it because it's a secret.
0: Yeah.
3: And they say 130 botanicals, and they're only known by two designated monks at any given time. Yeah.
0: Them went to Cabo and all of a sudden made something that was like $60 become $300.
3: They were like, wait a minute.
0: What do you mean Herbert come back father?
3: Yeah.
0: So everybody thought that they had just, no, they had, the two monks with the recipe decided to had the hell out and go on vacation. Ain't that something?
3: Yeah.
0: So that drink happened to coincide with becoming very popular and a shortage in it.
3: That's crazy.
0: Isn't that funny?
4: That's a good
0: two dudes got the recipe.
4: Get prayers in your behalf. I know they were praying.
0: Hell yeah.
3: You ain't kidding.
0: Everybody got the recipe to Boone's Farm. Everybody got that.
4: Yeah,
0: everybody got the recipe to that. Coming up, we got a song from When Your Mom and Daddy Were Still Together. The Militant Man, Jamal Kingsley. He's going to return to expose racism hidden on Everyday Live. And we got a little note from the GED section, plus Jasmine Sanders will let us know what's trending. It is the D.L. Hughley Show right now. Here's Bruno Mars, who I was in the hotel with this weekend.
3: Oh, very nice.
0: He killed it. He killed it in Chicago. It's the D.L. Hughley Show. Just a

0: That was a song from when your mom and daddy were still together, the OJ's Love Train. Now here's the militant man, Jamal Keighley, returning to expose racism hidden in our everyday lives.
1: Hello, my brothers and sisters. This is Jamal Kingsley, the militant man, here to expose racism hidden in our everyday lives. Why is it when you go to Vegas and play blackjack, somebody's always sitting at the table hollering, "Hit me." You trying to hit somebody when they black? Slavery is over, massa. Put the whip away. Think about it, my brother. And why is it black pepper burns your mouth and makes you sneeze, while white sugar is so sweet and tastes so good? It's the white sugar that gives you diabetes and it'll kill you. Think about it, my brother. And why is it we always get afraid of dark clouds and dark skies? Oh, the storms are coming. Run for cover. A dark cloud ain't never hurt nobody. Everybody knows it's the white lightning that'll kill you. Think about it, my brother. This has been Jamal Kingsley, the militant man. And until next time, stay woke and think about it, my brother.
0: And of course, I'm here to give you a little note from the GED section. That's up in 15 minutes. It's the D.L. Hughley Show.
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16: A better life with Dr. Sanjay Gupta.
17: In recent years, scientists have really dialed up the urgency to understand PFAS, sometimes referred to as forever chemicals because of how long they take to break down. The latest study found these chemicals may be aging men in their 50s and 60s a bit faster than men who are younger or older or women of any age. Experts we talked to said the accumulation of PFAS may lower testosterone levels in men, impair sperm quality, and increase risks of testicular and kidney cancer. Women, it seems, just seem to be able to clear PFAS faster. Now, whether you're a man or a woman, trying to limit your exposure is a great idea. Three ways to do that. Filter your drinking water. Don't use non-stick cookware like Teflon, and avoid fast food packaging, which are sometimes coated with these chemicals. I'm Dr. Sanjay Gupta, helping you live a better life.
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1: Happy birthday to Donnie McClurkin. 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
5: I don't.

That was Neon Jeremiah, You to Love. Of course, fallout from the Kevin Hart roast on Netflix continues with the Floyd family asking for an apology. I've never been the kind of comedian that thought you should apologize for a joke. I don't call for people to be canceled. I think that there has, and for every joke that is told, there is a victim. But I will say that you cannot call it just jokes when they decided to cut 18 jokes on the grounds that they might be offensive, including one of those jokes that was about Melania Trump. Now, Tony Hinchcliffe has done a variation of that joke on at least another roast, which was, I think, Tom Brady's roast. To me, a dude telling a seven-year-old joke is to be offensive. And the network, knowing that he's going to tell a joke like that, is a little bit offensive, especially given the fact that you have cut jokes that you thought would be offensive. You don't want to offend some, but some you have no problem with. Even for the simple fact that the joke is 7 years old, or the reference is 7 years old, and you've already did it on a special that was on your network. You've already done it on a celebrity roast. So how many times are you going to let that happen under the auspice when we know full well that you cut jokes that you thought would be offensive, that you thought people might take umbrage with? So you protect some, but not all. And some of the very people who yell freedom of speech the loudest are the first ones. When Charlie Kirk, once anything was said about him, there were people who took to social media, and there were people in the political arena that tried to get people fired because of it. The very people who are now defending free speech. There's a president of the United States of America has tried to fire comedians using the FCC to do it because he didn't like what they said. So you can't have jokes for some and not for all. If you cut 18 jokes to make sure, including one about the current vice president of the United States of America, a current joke, if you cut 18 jokes but let that one slide, that says a lot. Because it's not just jokes when you decide to protect some but not all. It can't be just jokes when I tell the same joke over and over again on different shows on this particular network to the same effect. It can't be just jokes when I get

0: Jasmine.
1: What?
0: Tell these good people what's trending.
2: Wow, Trump just went crazy over the weekend. Did you see all those posts that he did?
0: I try not to see them.
3: Yeah.
2: He posted one of himself chained to it, walking next to a chained alien. Then he posted one where he
0: this
2: was
0: is not normal.
2: In the middle, and it looked like I don't know, it looked like the Starship Enterprise, where he was in the middle and he was hitting a button, like all the missiles to explode everywhere. And then, you know, he's, I don't know, Captain America.
0: When are people going to stop pretending like this man does not need to be institutionalized? When are they going to stop pretending like that?
2: People can't feed their families. People are having a hard time getting gas and groceries.
0: They institutionalized Wendy Williams for less.
2: Yeah, absolutely.
3: Oh, my God.
0: Britney Spears got institutionalized for less.
2: Yeah, and this dude has the codes.
3: Yeah. Oh, my God.
2: It makes no sense. Him spending time making AI images of himself and buff aliens and whatnot. It's just ridiculous.
3: And then he sleeps in their meetings.
2: He does. Well, not sleeping, and everybody was talking about this all weekend.

0: Drake with the album. Did you hear any of the songs?
1: Three albums, right?
0: Yeah.
1: Mm-hmm. No.
0: Did you hear it? Me either. But apparently he goes after DJ Khaled and... I guess regarding...
1: When a Jewish dude is talking to a Palestinian dude about not saying anything about Gaza, that's a hell of a thing. Mm-hmm. I got to see that lyric.
0: Yeah.
2: What is
1: when a Jewish dude who won't talk to Jewish people is complaining about a Palestinian dude that won't speak up for Palestine, that is crazy.
0: Yeah.
1: That is top-level trolling right there.
0: Agreed. 100%. And that's what's trending.
1: All right, coming up, we're going to find out what you learned. That's coming up next on the D.L. Hughley Show.
3: Hey, fam.
1: It is the D.L. Hughley Show, your...
0: Indictment update.
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2: It'll happen to most of us at some point in our lives. 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I recently spoke about this with Dr. Yoram Yovil, a psychiatrist and neuroscientist. He was on my podcast, Chasing Life. Now, he told me heartbreak doesn't have to last forever. And while your inclination might be to withdraw, isolate, and shut down, it's often the opposite of what supports healing. One of the things that helps us the most is reconnecting to other people you love. And the reverse is also true, he said. If someone you care about is struggling, don't give up on them. You hold the power to comfort loved ones that are in deep physical or emotional distress. I'm Dr. Sanjay Gupta, helping you live a better life.
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1: I just want to tell DL Hughley, I love you so much. 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

0: boy, I'm sure glad that's over with. Me too. 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
1: What have we learned, Charlie Brown?
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4: 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What did you learn today, Miss Lady?
5: Well, let's see if Elon Musk can recover from the fact that the jury unanimously threw out his case. You know, he was suing another billionaire who basically was his partner and saying that, I guess, OpenAI, he was suing him because he said OpenAI had abandoned, I guess, its original mission to benefit humanity. And so he was suing the guy for that. I'm thinking, really? Elon Musk suing another guy for abandoning a mission about humanity? Yeah, the jury threw that right
4: like,
5: out.
4: No,
5: yeah,
4: 12 on. Humans, you mean?
6: Yeah,
4: 12 humans. Well, you know
5: right
4: what?
5: He's like, get out of here.
6: Get out of here.
4: Look at how many people that aren't from here that are ruined in this country.
5: Mm-hmm. Mm-hmm.
4: These are the foreigners we need to get rid
6: and
4: of.
6: And don't want nobody else in the country.
4: Mm. I'd be glad when Peter Thiel and all of them. Foreigners leave, it'll be a lot better place. You see what's happening in L.A., Spencer Pratt. What's it?
5: Oh, yeah, Spencer Pratt running for mayor.
4: Why do they think white reality stars are the answer to all our problems? Have you seen how that worked out?
6: Yeah.
4: They're trying to think. Mandami, at least, was in governance. And by the way, he's doing a spectacular job.
5: Yeah, I can tell you this. I see a lot of signs in people's yards for Spencer Pratt. Mm-hmm. And I'm thinking to myself, he has absolutely no experience whatsoever other than being a reality star.
4: Yep.
5: That's it.
4: Yep.
5: And, you know, I understand he has like a grudge.
4: And he's running against a black woman.
5: Yes. Yeah. And he's so disrespectful to her.
4: Yeah.
5: I'm like, come on now. Karen Bass, I get it. You know, she has some places she could have improved.
4: I don't know what she did wrong.
5: However, she's way better than him.
4: I don't know what she did wrong. That fire was not her fault.
5: It was not her fault.
4: So I think that's where they started.
5: Yeah.
4: And you know what? To me, stop telling me about the qualifications of a black man when you're running against an incompetent white man.
6: Yes.
4: They think just being white is competence. Yeah. It's not the same thing.
5: Not the same
4: thing. We're in trouble now because at every level of governance, everybody who's in those jobs doesn't know what the hell they're doing, and the country is suffering for it, and it'll be decades before we recover.
6: Yeah. Yep.
5: Here you go.
4: And this is a city I lived in and loved my entire life. I don't know if this dude lives in Santa Barbara. Why am I going to listen to him?
5: Because his house got burned down.
4: I don't care nothing about
5: it.
4: That.
5: He thinks it's Karen's fault.
4: It's not her fault. Okay, it very much wasn't. So what happened in Pasadena? Was that her fault?
6: Yeah.
5: He's a mess.
6: We opened the garbage.
4: Yeah, what happened? It's a fire in Simi Valley. Is that right now? Is that
5: he
4: her
5: looks
4: fault?
5: Like a forever college kid.
4: Mm-mm. Nope. Nope, can't
5: just,
4: do it.
5: You know.
4: All right, Skip. I mean, Junie's hand to the king. What'd you learn today?
6: Well, it's something I learned, and it's something I want to learn. One, what I want to learn is, Jasmine, did you get your popcorn? What kind did you get?
5: No, I didn't get my popcorn. That's why I was asking about Michigan Avenue.
4: Don't worry.
5: He tried to change the subject.
4: Oh,
5: the weather outside was frightful. Nobody cares. Where's my popcorn?
4: Yeah, don't worry. I'll order it. You won't even know it didn't come.
6: One of my fans had all today. You know, everything.
5: Tell me everything except the popcorn.
4: Wow, that was.
5: Where's that?
4: Where's your heart? See, that's crazy.
6: And what I did learn is, man, the WNBA has come of age. Boy, they had some great opening games over the weekend. NBA is about to get real starting tonight. So
4: I tell you what, they better come of age. They're getting a lot. They're making real money now.
6: Yeah,
4: buddy. You better start playing around.
6: They playing like it.
4: Hell yeah.
6: Oh, my God.
4: When the WNBA first started, it was just a place for female PE teachers to go on the weekend.
5: Yeah, let's just move on out of this and close out this show. I could tell this is not going to be good.
4: It was just a place to go, you know, where all the lesbians gathered on the weekend. <It's> all...
6: Ain't nothing at the movies. Let's go to the movies.
4: No, it was just a place. It was a gathering hole for all the PE teachers.
5: Gathering hole?
4: All the females. Well, they're not telling the class, the eighth graders to run a lap. They're cheering at a WNBA game. But that was a lot better. It's a lot different.
6: Oh, yeah.
4: But it's a lot better.
6: Very interesting.
4: All right. Coming up, we have, we're going to, people get upset with me all the time, as evidenced by this last break.
6: Come on, PE teachers.
4: So we're going to give them an opportunity to vent with our segment called
5: F-U-D-L-Hughley.
4: Plus, we're going to honor someone's benevolence as the human being of the week. It is the D.L. Hughley Show. We will definitely see you on the other side. Kyle, my favorite short bus operator, pull that string. We got to go.
7: Out.
4: It's the D.L. Hughley Show. See you on the other side.
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2: You know, I watched a video the other day about kids getting landlines at home. We haven't had a landline in my house in I can't even tell you how long. But seeing these parents about my age being teleported back to their own childhoods, a simpler time before screens, was really powerful. And as for the kids, they sat and had conversations with their grandparents without multitasking or being distracted by a screen. I thought this was a great way to have kids stay in touch with family members and friends without getting sucked into the smartphone era too young. Of course, you need other people close by to hop on board as well if this is something that's going to work. Perhaps most important, I realized, these relics can be a great conversation starter with your children. You can talk about what it really means to be connected in this day and age. Things have changed a lot. I'm Dr. Sanjay Gupta, helping you live a better life.
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3: I love when people say that.
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3: Yeah, I love that. I love that, the way I like people say, you know, my name is Bennett, I ain't in. I'm like, ain't Bill Bennett?
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3: My stepfather, Bill Bennett.
5: I'm from the West, and I ain't in this mess.
3: 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I like that one, too. 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
4: 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Yeah, see?
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3: Oh, God. Okay.
4: Real tears right now. Big facts. Big facts. 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
5: Hey, and I'm dropping some more money on you. 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